That was Third Best Friend by The Bug Club from Wales. That's on their new album, Every Single Muscle. Before that, you heard Donor Country, A Good Cause by Telehealth out of Seattle. That's on Green World Image. Both of those records on Sub Pop, which I did not realize until just now. Not intentional. And that sequence started with Conflagration Mindset by Cola from Cost of Living Adjustment.

That was Dust on Your Halo by Joe Glass on the album Snake Words. And before that, you heard Landline by King Tuff from Moo. And When Animals Come Back by White Fence from the new album Orange. Jefferson Land Trust is accepting applications for its nature camp for children ages 4 to 11, K through 9th grade, K through 5th grade. 8-week-long sessions run from July through August. Each session is designed to send kids into the natural world, and each is focused on a specific theme: tracking wildlife, investigating watersheds, and more. 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

That was Widow Speak with Soft Cover from Roses. Before that, you heard Out of Body by Buck Meek on the new album The Mirror. And that sequence began with Luxury Bones by Gentle Brontosaurus from Three Hairs. That's what you heard, and what you're listening to is KPTZ 91.9 FM in Port Townsend.

That's You Retreat in Time and Space from the New Boards of Canada album Inferno. Before that, you heard Whiplashed by Martin and Mark Cisneros from the new Martin album Music for Existing. Prior to that, Soften by Laura Mish on Lithic. And that whole sequence began with Life is Scary Horses by Bonnie Prince Billy from his new album We Are Together Again. You can see the full track list for today's show at our website, kptz.org. That's just about it for Vortex 4, but here is Flasaki by Greg Foat and Sokrates Votskos on the new album Impressions of Samos.

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0: It's time to go, says the man. Yep, it's time to go. Pear Ubu. Golden Surf 2, that was a 2014 single release. Bosses before that, from their fantastic record, Many Worlds, we heard Thread. Fruit Bats, from their brand new album, 2026, off of Merge Records. The Landfill, it's called, we heard That Goddamn Sun. And I think I say that once a day when it's really hot out. But yeah, it makes sense. Dead Kennedys before that with a classic Life Sentence from Give Me Convenience or Give Me Death. Title Fight gave us Be a Toy from Spring Songs. Chauncey, or maybe it's Chonky, C-H-O-N-C-Y. 2026 release, Trademark is the name of the record. Bypass is the name of the song. Melvins covering a classic, I Want to Hold Your Hand. Fonda, A Love That Won't Let You Go from their album Better Days. Started off the set with Kamsat Angels, You Move Me. A little bit more after this.
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0: And you have to love that KPTZ is a part of that. You have to love it. You can, oftentimes KPTZ will do a live broadcast from most Centrum shows. So yes, definitely stay tuned. Alrighty, we're going to go into the 6:30 half hour up to 7 o'clock. Going to start things off with a classic, Beastie Boys.

KPTZ reminder that working smoke alarms significantly improve the chances of surviving a fire. The National Fire Protection Association finds the likelihood of surviving a home fire doubles in a home with working smoke alarms. According to state laws, landlords are responsible for installing at least one functioning smoke alarm, and tenants are required to maintain and change batteries in the smoke alarm

one of my very favorite bands to come out of the 90s. Of course, you know them from Black Metallic, great tune. That's Catherine Wheel, I Want to Touch You. Let's see, from their album Ferment. Mute Swan, before that, that is something brand new from the album Skin Slip. We heard Phantasms of the Living. Tar gave us Known Anomalies from Over and Out. Brand new John Spencer! Yay! I love John Spencer. Knock 'Em Out is the name of the song from Songs of Personal Loss and Protest. Nick Gilder with a classic. I love that song. It doesn't hurt to pop in like an odd kind of oddball there. Oddball as it might be. Love that song. Hot Child in the City from Long Time Coming. Hot Snakes. Big Hot Snakes fan over here. Let It Come from Automatic Midnight. Started off that set with Beastie Boys' Shake Your Rumpa from Paul's Boutique. 7 o'clock on the nose here at KPDZ 91.9 FM, Port Townsend, Washington, Eclectic Authentic Community Radio. This is Liz with Musical Chairs.

Why not drop a line? Melissa did, and I love her to death, and she's spending time with her awesome pets, which I love. And so, yeah, you could always email me, dj@kptz.org. We love to hear from you. You know, just know you're listening. I care. I'm here. I'm here for you anytime you need. So let's carry on then. This is Weird Nightmare, KPTZ.

0: a really intense ending to that song. Let's see. The song's called Veneer by a group called Tenants from their album Offer. Super dreamy, beautiful, awesome for a sunny summer evening like this. Before that, The Bug Club, Quality Pints. Just, I love that. And it also reminds me about, I don't know, I got obsessed for a little bit watching the Europeans kind of fall in love with America when they were here for the World Cup. And of course, Scotland probably had the most broadcasted best time of all, where there was a news story where they actually drank Boston dry, at least at the Sam Adams pub that they did. And I don't know, I'm glad that they had a good time, and I'm kind of glad that people can see us for who we really are rather than how we are painted through the media. So anyway, it was an eye-opener, and I thought it was a very pleasant one, and I hope you felt the same way, all warm and fuzzy. Bug Club, Quality Pints. Woven Hand, before that, we heard Glass Eye from their self-titled album. Hum, before that. I want to give a shout-out. When I was here 2 weeks ago, I played another song, I believe, off of Heaven, Downward is Heavenward, The Inuit Promise, and they gushed, and they're like, oh my god, I love that song. I'm like, so do I. It's a fantastic record. Why not play another one off of that? Coming Home from Hum. Cocteau Twins before that with a classic, Persephone from Treasure back in 1984. Amy Winehouse, Wake Up Alone. Golly gee, I love that song, from Back to Black. Plant Cell before that with Conifer from the album Landscape. Started off the set with Weird Nightmare and Nibs from their self-titled album. More after this.
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0: Very good. This is Liz with Musical Chairs every Saturday from 6 to 8 p.m. We're going to kick off this next half hour with you for about another half hour. And anyway, this is one of my very favorite songs. It's wonderful. And Russian Circles are on tour now. I would highly recommend it. Normally, a lot of their stuff is more metal and super, super heavy. But this is a song featuring Chelsea Wolf. It's absolutely stunning. Hope you like it as much as I do. It's called Memorial. KPTZ.

Do right. I hate to watch you leave.

really love that cigarettes for breakfast. Just so, it's just so good. Not to be confused with cigarettes after sex, which is a little bit more dreamy, a little arid. These guys are a lot heavier. With shoegazy goodness. Anyway, cigarettes for breakfast, we heard Entitlement. Before that, Lambrini Girls, White Van, from the fantastic You're Welcome EP. Worship Team, do you know how hard that was to find? Because every time I would plug in the name Worship Team, just about every religious thing out there popped up. I was like, no, not that. I want that. So I finally found it. Worship Team with Cherry, and that was a 2024 release. Cannot wait to hear more from them, if I can locate it. Everything But the Girl before that, Before Today from the fabulous Walking Wounded. That is a really great record. Japan Droids before that with a cover of the Gun Club's For the Love of Ivy from Celebration Rock. I think they do that justice. Started out the set with Russian Circles Memorial featuring Chelsea Wolfe from the album of the same name. This is Liz with Musical Chairs every Saturday from 6 to 8 p.m. I'm going to leave you with one last tune. This pleases me very, very much that Angine de Poitrine is officially on tour. They're playing the Montreal Jazz Fest this evening. The updates are insane. The videos are crazy. They are playing Portland, and I know someone who got tickets to see them in Vancouver, which I was super, super jealous. But then it came to pass that they are playing two nights in Seattle, one at Showbox Soto, and then the other one at the Paramount Theater here in December. So unbelievably thrilled that I get to see Angine de Poitrine. I got my tickets. I am so thrilled. I hope you get to see them too, because this is a show not to be missed. So I'm going to leave you with one last tune. This is called Ababa Hotel. Stay classy, Port Townsend. You deserve the best.

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Depeche Mode, Photographic, from Speak and Spell, 1981. That's not the original version. It appeared on the now iconic Some Bizarre compilation album, released a few months before Speak and Spell. Which version of Photographic is better? Depends on which one you heard first, probably, and for most fans, it's this one. After Speak and Spell, their debut, a lot of Depeche Mode singles had a sensual, sort of haunted air to them. Some even say goth. But Photographic shows that predilection was there from the beginning. Oddly enough, Vince Clarke composed it. In the recording session, he discovered sequencers for the first time, a relatively new technology that allowed for the precise rhythmic patterns that Depeche Mode had up until then played manually with minimal gear. The experience left Vince Clarke feeling like he didn't need a band at all, and shortly after the release of Speak and Spell, he left, going on to form the duo Yazoo and Erasure. Depeche Mode, Photographic, from Speak and Spell, 1981. Synth Pop Nonstop, that's the name of the show. My name's Patrick. Coming up in this hour, some Bronski Beat, Gary Newman, new sounds out of Wales and Scotland, Chromatics. Synth.

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They're a duo from Cardiff, Wales. 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They've released two albums, progressively less Factory-influenced, with a bit of American chillwave vibe. 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

Propter Hawk, In the Physic Garden. New single from Propter Hawk. Propter Hawk is a solo music project of Scottish artist and writer J.A. Harrington, distinguished by the literary and philosophical dimension of his lyrics. He's released several albums and EPs. A Physic Garden is devoted to medicinal plants. It's a real thing. Formerly a way to preserve and pass on knowledge of botany, like a living, breathing library. Propter Hawk, In the Physic Garden. Gary Newman with his breakthrough, Cars, from 79. Mexico City's Vulgar, Bola Oro, and Sparks. Synth pop nonstop, I'm Patrick. This band sent a demo tape to Factory Records honcho Tony Wilson, who was unimpressed and tossed it in the trash. But his wife was curious, fished it out, and played it, and it became the label's sixth release. OMD. Synth pop.

Siam, Lovers, from 1981. Siam features English singer Jackie Brooks, who was part of multiple near misses in the 80s. She had a powerful sound and a stage-perfect look. Her first band, Shox, was the first group signed to 4AD. After Shox, she formed Siam, recording three singles and a live album. Shortly thereafter, she joined up with Jimmy O'Neill from Fingerprints and recorded two dance singles as Intro. All of these phases find their way into a synth-pop nonstop playlist from time to time. Siam, featuring Jackie Brooks, Lovers, 1981. 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
1: All right, kiddos, here we go. Kiddos of all ages, of course. Everybody's young at heart, or they can be. You know, that's what they say. Anyway, we all have an inner child, so here's to that inner child, you know, and just being, like, fresh, having fresh ears for the radio tonight. I'm Captain Peacock. This is Dance Party in your living room, KPTZ 91.9 FM. Thank you for tuning in. This is my weekly show showcasing dance culture, dance club culture, music from all around the world, rave music, festival music, stuff they're playing here in Port Townsend, of course, because I'm playing it, Ibiza, Berlin, you know, well, more than Ibiza and Berlin. I mean, it's crazy how many, like, top-notch nightclubbing destinations there are around the world that are united by a common culture. These aren't just, like, sort of random parties, random music, you know, in these far-flung locations. It's a super continuum of culture and building just this incredible cross-cultural synergistic support that's amazing to see all around the world, you know, and I think it's the key to survival as we move forward, you know, upon our path of destiny as humanity. We have to be embracing each other's gifts and each other's uniqueness, you know, and really celebrating all we have to offer as humans here on planet Earth, because it's a lot, you know, and it's a really beautiful thing. Anyway, thank you for being part of it. You now are part of the global nightclub culture. You are a raver, raving at home, raving in your car, whatever, it doesn't matter. State of mind, as Annie Mac says. So tonight's going to be a great show. Tons of killer music, as usual. Typically killer music, but also atypical, because it just gets better and better, right? Transcendent nightclub vibes

taking your whole nervous system and body, turning you into whatever you want to be, but it's something beautiful and it has a lot of rhythm and groove. So, all right, here we got Coeo, Don't Ojo. Name of the track is on Razor and Tape Records, very top-notch disco edit label. And these guys are just at the top of their game in terms of funk party-starting vibes.

Yes, killer, killer track from Coeo Duo from Munich, Germany. They know all about partying down there, man. Bavaria, Oktoberfest. Of course, it's pretty beer-soaked, but nonetheless, pretty jolly, you know. Nothing really wrong with beer, exactly. Right, I just think overconsumption of alcohol tends to, like, kind of decrease your access to the higher chakras, you know, and to the vibrations from, say, super consciousness pouring into you from the higher levels of the stars, you know what I mean? All those, like, blazing nuclear furnaces that maybe they're actually intelligent life forms and they're just dumping their light upon you. And if your crown chakra and your pineal gland and these things are, you know, open and flowing freely, then you can accept the influence from the stars. But if you're always a little fuzzed out with the beer, and I'm not really knocking it, believe me, I've been there so much and totally enjoy drinking beer. One of my favorite things to do is to hang out in the yard at the poorhouse on a sunny summer afternoon, you know, and drink beer with my friends. It's beautiful, but we just want to be remaining open and flexible to the higher forces, you know, that energy guiding our lives in a beautiful way. From within and from without. Right here we got Barbatuques. Bayana is the name of the track. Wolf Mueller's drum drop edit. Killer track.

Such a cool song. Boom. That goes over really a treat when I drop it at parties, man. The place just explodes and people are like, what is this song? They come running up, you know. They gotta ask me. They gotta know. I say, don't you have Shazam on your phone? You know, just hit the button and it'll listen to the music and tell you what it is. If you guys, well, maybe I shouldn't give it away, you know, but I mean, everybody knows about Shazam unless you don't. Fantastic app. Anyway, I'm not promoting them at all. It just was coming up in my topic of conversation for identifying music, because finding the music, you know, like, this is a constant quest of mine, and it's like, believe me, it's like I'm engaged with my radio show and my DJ world really like 24/7, you know. At night I'm like cataloging songs in my head as I lay there asleep, you know, and then I'm just perusing every possible source to dig into the really deep, good, living dance music, you know. Not all of which is totally underground. I'm a huge fan of like some really big commercial stuff because it is still brilliant, you know, and it's all speaking of this culture and all emanating from this really like true place in humanity, you know, as a collective. It's just amazing stuff, right? And so I think that it's a huge opportunity, you know, to discover new cultures and sounds and then to share them with you. Anyway, that's what's going on all the time for me, among many other things. This is Benoit and Sergio, a track called Your Darkness. I think it's on Get Physical record label. No, Vision Quest, that's right. Vision Quest, very similar to Get Physical. Anyway, I'll shut up. You guys are beautiful. Stay tuned for more.

killer bass line on that. Benoit and Sergio, Your Darkness. That's off the Your Darkness EP, came out on Vision Quest about 4 years ago. Super tight, man. That's groovy, groovy house music, you know? And I was thinking, it's making me think, like, going through life, being in a body, right, and being in this biological but psychic biological situation, you know, where there's all these things that we're navigating and stuff. It's like everything in life, you know, the whole process of life itself is like a negotiation. You're negotiating, whether, you know, in a physical sense, you could say that he was negotiating the obstacle course with fearless aplomb, you know, or whatever, alarming alacrity, because he had a lot of dexterous agility and he could do it. But you're also negotiating every aspect of your life, you know. You're negotiating your own self-worth every morning when you look into the mirror and take care of yourself. You're negotiating the success of your future when you make certain choices over other choices, you know. It's just like, it's all these layers of, you know, these certain packets of energy, these definitions, you know. You define yourself as this, you've got your edge, and you're rubbing up your edge on the rest of the universe in all these ways, and always negotiating your path through it. And if you weren't, then there would just be this total dissolution, and you'd be dissolved in the infinite oneness of the universe, which would be fine as well. But the whole interesting aspect of life, I think, is that negotiation. All right, here we got Jesse Rose, the track called Fly Tonight. Very, very Roulet inspired French house track from really a master producer.

classic rolling drum and bass funk right there from Nookie. Only You is the name of the track. So tight. Early 90s drum and bass just sounding so tight. Liquid Gold, oh baby. Yeah, Liquid Gold, man. So much just like sunshine, living light pouring into our lives from all these directions. Whether it be music, you know, or the really like living quality of food. Hopefully you're eating very living, healthful food, because it makes a big difference. It totally, you know, those are literally the chemicals that you're taking into your body are then what your body is using to build itself, you know, to create its own state of vitality. You know, it's not like some, oh, it just gets some calories from the food. No. It takes those actual molecules, those actual atoms, and assimilates them into your body, you know? And it's either what your body needs or not, you know? So if it gets what it needs, it's healthy. If it doesn't get what it needs, then it becomes unhealthy. It's just like a car. If you, you know, it's made to run on premium gasoline, right? Just the best you can possibly get. Non-ethanol, you know, organic gasoline, but you're dumping like really cheap ass alcohol into the gas tank and expecting it to run well. Well, it's not. It may kind of run. It will, you know. The alcohol still explodes, but it's not what you want. Actually, you don't even want it at all. You want really powerful lithium ion capacitors, superconducting capacitors, you know, built into your nervous system, so you're just absorbing the ambient electrical energy from the universe, like recharging, you know, like a phone on one of those bases you set it on and it's not plugged into anything. How the heck is it recharging? How? Okay, well, it's because energy moves through space. Energy can move right into your own body and recharge your batteries, you know, and then you're just a supercharged Energizer bunny, baby. Right here we got Rough Squad, Functions on the Low, Grime Instrumental Classic.

Yeah, baby. Functions on the low, rough squad. So tight, man. So tight. Just trippy little loopy grime instrumental taking you to such sweet places of like funk and just this really nice cartoon innocence, you know, soundtracking your life as you bounce around like the Energizer Bunny I was just talking about, you know. Bunnies are very prolific, you know, they like to make love, they, you know, in some ways they have a very good life, I think. Cool vibe with bunnies, you know, they're also made to be eaten, essentially. Their skin just peels off like it's nothing, and they, when you flip them upside down, like a predator is gorging on them, then something happens where they lose consciousness. They're like programmed to check out so they don't have to go through that rough experience of being eaten, right? It's like, whoa, they really are just like a food pill hopping around. You know, but the same could maybe be true for almost any of us. What are we really except a source of energy that's going to be consumed by the next phase of life in one way or the other? We're all a food pill for somebody else. Right here we got Foles in Degrees. This is a Purple Disco Machine remix. Purple Disco Machine remix. He's like the most alarmingly consistent disco hit maker, you know. The dude just cranks out tracks one after the other, funky as hell. And they, you know, they just go off like crazy. The parties, if people at all have a sense of wanting to have a good time.

Yes. What a cool little, like, plaintive emotional banger right there. Foles in Degrees is the name of the track. That's the Purple Disco Machine remix. And that guy, like I was saying, I swear, he just cranks out, like, number one dance hit after the other, you know, and truth be told, they're not very subtle, right? It's not like they're pretty obvious songs, yet the way that he does it is with such a really masterful touch, you know, that they're like, oh my God, you know. And I'm a total snob. I'm like a terrible, terrible music snob, you know, and yet when something has the right kind of appeal that just cuts right through and so obviously is very successful at what it was created for, you know. That just gets me, and so I love him. I really love him a lot, man. So good. How's everybody doing tonight? You feeling good? You, like, hanging in there, you know? Life is rough sometimes, or even if it's not rough, it's just quite a ride. Quite a ride. It's like, whoa, talk about a roller coaster. Up and down, feeling good, feeling terrible, feeling super healthy, feeling so sick you think you're gonna die, you know. You know, sometimes, like, or maybe anytime, like, you get the flu or something, you honestly think maybe I'm dying, you know. Or the thought also crosses your mind, perhaps, like, I would rather be dead. I, you know, at least that would be peaceful. This is terrible. And that's just having the flu, you know. I mean, influenza can be terrible, believe me, but anyway, next track. This is Shinichi Osawa, track called Birds. Really cool electro stormer. Just designed to unwind your mind, drive you crazy. All right, love you guys. Stay tuned for more.

Yes, Simeon Mobile Disco and Roman Flugel, Ikizukuri. I played that 2 weeks ago on the show. Totally bears repeating. It's just such like a cool, deceptively simple techno builder, you know, but just like this weird psychedelic clockwork earworm, you know, in there ticking away, changing the settings in your brain and taking you a little bit deeper down the wormhole of the whole experience, right? Like the whole experience of being here, being on the planet, being in space, floating in space, you know? And then you think of like the blood cells in your body and stuff, they're just floating in space also, you know? Their space is your body. Their reality is literally like tumbling down this big tunnel, but to them, the tunnel might be so huge that it's almost a whole universe, you know? And then they're interacting with all these different like chemicals. Some of them are friends, like, oh, hey, oxygen, what's up? Yeah, man, do you want to merge? I could use some more. Ooh, there we go. Okay, you know, and then blood vessel keeps going along all pumped up on oxygen, and it goes around like delivering, because it's benevolent and kind, it goes around giving some oxygen to this part of the body and that part of the body, and like, yeah, man, let's party. This is so good, man. This is the best oxygen I've had in a while. Really good. Pure air, you know. And then there's all these other molecules doing the same thing with their own little universe all around them. The mitochondria, the powerhouse of the cell, you know, it's in there just making energy, but it's got to have input. It's got to have the right kind of fuel, you know. And so you're like, to all these little beings, you are God. Literally, you are a God. Think of that. And the cosmos existing within your body is universe upon universe, all whirling away, and all of them influenced by your decisions, you know. So what are you going to choose? What are you going to give as bountiful gifts to your universes? That's what I wonder. All right, here we got Eli and Fur, a track called Parfum. Dosem remix, some just really beautiful, emotional, progressive house. I'm Captain Peacock, dance party in your living room, KPTZ

yes, something that's meant for big sound systems. That sub bass just rolling away, you know, rearranging everything in the universe, giving everything sort of this foundational ground to sit on, right? You get that bass, deep, deep bass, and it's forming the foundations of reality. Yeah, baby. So good. Foundations of reality. Huh. And we need that piano role too, you know. Piano has such an iconic role in house music. Very deep. This is Frankie Knuckles' Move Your Body. Total stone cold house music classic right here. Frankie Knuckles, of course, godfather of house music from Chicago. Resident DJ at the Warehouse, where it got its name from. Totally the king.

out on Pets Recordings. Dolphy, Me Plus One is the name of that track. Super eerie, deeply wonderful house music from a very great producer, man. That whole release, super strong, super, super strong. All three tracks definitely getting rotated into my DJ sets as of late, you know. So good, man. The wealth of music, the wealth of just that funk that's being expressed, you know, and so many tools, so many unique synthesizers and drum machines and actual drums, bongos, congas, djembes, you know, just endless different things going into the whole mission. The very important mission, you know, of providing the rhythmic soundtrack for humanity, giving us a way to relate to each other in the party, in the dance, you know. I'm going in, you know. If you're out clubbing in England, that means you're wading into the dance floor. You're going for it. I'm in the dance. So good. I love being in the dance. And of course, what is life except a dance of different energetic frequencies, dancing with each other?

Damien Lazarus and the Ancient Moon, Lover's Eyes. Such a great track. I'm Captain Peacock, against Party in the Living Room, KPTZ 91.9 FM, Port Townsend. I love you. Stay tuned for more. So much music to share with you.

The following tone is a reference tone, recorded at our operating level. The following tone is a reference tone, recorded at our operating level.

Leo and Bushwhacka. Classic track right there. Love Story. That's the Leo and Bushwhacka versus Finally bootleg version. Mashed up with the Kings of Tomorrow track Finally. Just like perfect fit. Sounding like the anthem that it was anyway. I mean, amazing track. I remember I got that album on vinyl back when it came out, you know, circa 2000, I think. Amazing stuff. It's so interesting to realize, like, how long you can be into something and, like, and have it be, it's still so fresh, you know. It's like these, it's like giving gifts to yourself in the future is these explorations you did as a youth, you know what I mean? Like, and then you stay committed to exploring that realm and that work, you know, and it all, like, suddenly you realize all of time is totally linked, you know. It's preposterous to think of it in just this, like, one linear dimension, the horizontal, just tick-tock dimension of time is, of course, one way to talk about it, but then the, like, mythic, cyclical, ever-present time of yourself, you know, of your relationship with your own self, with the past and everything. Quite amazing. So then staying dedicated to certain explorations, they have this really timeless quality, right? So I hear songs like that, and it's just like, I'm living, you know, I'm still alive completely as a youth, you know, in San Francisco, collecting records and DJing full-time at this gay strip club, you know, like, and I'm not gay, you know, I'm happy, I'm not homosexual, but, you know, it's like, whatever, just, you're in San Fran, it's a job as a DJ, and, you know, and also I'm not knocking it either, it's like the whole world that we've been through is so amazing, you know, and totally influences who we are, just... What a trip. All right, here we got Dusky, Mr. Man. I love you guys. Stay tuned for the sort of end of the show, really. Running out of time. Another 15 minutes or so. So keep it locked. I'm Captain Peacock, Dance Party in your living room, KPTZ 91.9 FM.

Yes, deep, brooding, epic tech house right there. Thales Boutroumlis, Greek producer. Man, such a cool track. That's called Aether. Yeah, you know, like the ether that's all around us. Everything that's the medium in space. Physicists used to posit it as, well, there has to be some medium, you know, that light waves are traveling through. They can't just travel through nothing, all right? They, you know, they're like sound waves. Sound is vibration just knocking other molecules, right? Making them move through a medium. That's why there can be no sound out in space, because there's no air molecules to run into, right? But light is different, you know. These little photons, they're like these little packets of actual substance, sort of, hurtling through space, you know. They have substance and yet they don't. What the heck is it? It's just energy, but it's not moving through a medium. It, you know, whoa, mind-boggling. Anyway, I'll get into it deeper at some point. This track right here is called The Light, coincidentally enough. And I didn't plan that at all, by Tough Love out on Kitball Records. Kind of big, banging, big room track. So good. Nice to play at the end of the show. Keep everybody very hyped up for their lives, you know. Got to get pumped up for this incredible opportunity, this party that is your life, you know. Remember, healthy hedonism, very important. Take care of yourself. Feel good, you know. Pursue pleasures. But of course, anything pursued just to its own end without regard to everything else then becomes its own worst enemy, its own worst experience. So reckless hedonism, of course, can lead to your downfall. But here's to upliftment, feeling good, doing things that are wonderful, loving each other, and getting down.

Tough love, the light. Oh yeah, it is tough, isn't it? Sometimes that love is very tough. I think the whole experience of life is pretty tough, right? It's so demanding. It's just demanding all these things of us. But then if it wasn't, I mean, where would the life be, right? That's what the experience of life is. I mean, not just being like whipped and harried by demands, you know, and by the pressures of the world, yet at the same time, this biological experience, you know, is all about like taking care of these certain tasks, you know, to like feed your body and to fulfill your biological genetic destiny, you know, to procreate or whatever. But then, of course, as humans, there's also this added dimension, you know, it's like we have this capacity and this invitation and almost this pressure to evolve, right? To transcend your own self, transcend your limited biological motivations, so that what you're up to isn't just, you know, eating and sleeping. What's going on? I don't want this to be playing right now. Sometimes life gets the better of you, right? You know? But it's there to teach you lessons, right? Just like anything, that all that friction of the demands of life, if we tend to them properly, they often can have a very salutary effect upon our health, you know, and upon our consciousness. That's the real thing, the development of the consciousness, your awareness of yourself and of all the factors at play. And then there's this evolutionary process where the personality grows up out of just being identified with this one biologically programmed function, you know. Oh, I'm a mammal, I'm a domesticated primate, I need to survive, and I need to procreate, and I need to defend my pack, you know. Bam, end of story. Well, there's a lot more now to human life, because we've been evolving, you know, and then the evolution of consciousness, so fascinating, you know. And that's where meditation comes in, and yoga, and philosophy, and, you know, deep psychological work and all this stuff. There's just an amazing, amazing amount of resources for developing the self, which is, right, that is to free yourself, right? Becoming free from your habituated response.

0: Oh, you're not free. You know, you almost have zero freedom. You're completely automated. You know, and you're like, what? No, I'm not. But then you watch yourself and watch how you respond to things. And it's like, oh, I kind of am. But is there a way out? Yes. Intention, attention. Where are you putting your energy? Are you paying attention? You know. Boris Blank, Cigarette Girl. Show's about done. I love you guys. Let's do it again next week, every Saturday from 8 to 10 p.m. Keeping it raw, real, uncut, and, I don't know, grounded, right? You know, and connected to the super consciousness of the universe pouring down our spinal columns, mingling with our chakras and all that. And then we're just like radiating this effusive, you know, effulgent light, just brilliant.
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0: crash.
1: Legend has it that Mohawk singer Logan Stotts wrote his first songs on a guitar that he found in a dumpster. And he's even gone on the record to say multiple times that music is the medicine that found him, not the other way around. I'm glad that it happened, no matter how you look at it. And I'm loving his newest single, Rain, Water, and Whiskey, a great track to get us into this hour on the mainstream. Of course, I'm Brett Mabee, and as I do 7 days a week, 3 hours a day, I'm coming to you from the Seneca Nation's Allegheny Territory. If you're joining me for the first time, I'm pretty confident that you're going to find something that you like here that'll keep you coming back for more. One of the greatest compliments that I could ever receive is that the mainstream reminds people, particularly older listeners who know better anyway, that the mainstream reminds them of a better day in radio when things were a little bit more fresh and exciting. And let's face it, we could all use a little excitement these days. So we'll be hearing from the likes of Candace Hoyes, a new one to get into the library from Anishinaabe singer Daniel Monkman, who records his Zoon. In addition to Beth Bambara in this block, but not before this quirky song that I'm absolutely in love with right now. Released May 22nd, The Death of Cool is the latest album from Daphne Parker Powell, and I think you're going to enjoy the title track, which I submit to you for consideration and approval in the rotation this hour on the mainstream.

Tori Moi and Benjamin Gibbard's Hollywood on the mainstream. We also heard Beth Bombara's Walking in the Dark single, and it was Daphne Parker Powell's The Death of Cool. That's right. Miles Davis told us decades ago about the birth of cool, and it's going to take somebody equally cool like Daphne to tell us about its demise. If you're just now joining, I'm Brett Mabee, and I'm excited that you can spend, even if it's just a couple minutes with me, as we listen to music together. So whether you're tuned in from your home, your office, or your car, or any other sundry means, stick around, as the mainstream is just getting going. It's hard to believe we're already at the 3-year anniversary of the show, and I just want to take this quick opportunity to thank you for your support. Whether you're just now finding this great musical assortment or if you've been a listener since day one, it means the world to me, and cheers to another couple 3-year patches or decades, or cheers. Before the hour's up, we'll be hearing from the Anamaros, also one from Julie Byrne in this block. Before going any further, let me introduce this next one. It's from the award-winning soprano, producer, songwriter, filmmaker, and archivist, Candace Hoyes. She's noted in Carnegie Hall's timeline of African-American music for scholarship that merges creativity with critical analysis. It's the title track of her Pink Clouds project that is wisping us away on the mainstream. Do you know?

what you've got. You've got a perfect woman. She treats you right, keeps you satisfied. It's automatic.

I'm Brett Mabee, and as we get ready to get back into this block, a shout-out to a few friends who are dialed into KWLP 100.9 FM in and around Peach Springs, Arizona. And as always, it's good to have you here, and I'm thankful for your time. You have a lot of options out there, and the fact that you keep dialing in into the mainstream means one of a couple things. There's nothing else that you can tune into right now, but, you know, with your smartphones and stuff like that, I find that hard to believe. There's always something to listen to. But I'm glad that you keep coming back for more regardless. Before this block is up is some Tom Grennan, a great reminder that love just don't cost a thing. I still want to introduce a new tune from Daniel Monkman and Zune into the rotation. And while we're talking about Z projects, it's Zainab with Jadu. Turn it up with the New York-raised singer-songwriter who always blends between her Pakistani cultural roots and the New York City club culture. I'll be back on the mainstream.

Tom Grennan from his What Ifs and Maybes Apple Music Edition with Love Don't Cost a Thing. Earlier in the set was Mamba Mambo from the Animeros, a single we introduced earlier in the spring of 2026. Also from Stoics, You're So Special EP, it was a mantra that we heard, and it was also Zainab's Jadu that we heard kicking off the set. Join me again. Hopefully sooner than later, you bring your ears and your friends, and I'll bring the great music, and I'll keep the talking to a minimum. As always, check your listings. I broadcast 7 days a week, 3 hours a day, so you know there are a lot of opportunities to join me for some fun listening. 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And if you're a singer-songwriter, I invite you to look into ways to submitting your music for consideration. 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Now, while that's the preferred method for many an artist, there is always the option to mail things directly. I don't want to bore you with those details. Just head on over to the website for all of that information and so much more. In the remainder of our time is one from Ella Mantra, the project of the talented Seneca Wolf Clan singer-songwriter Justin Woodmansey. Right now, and in the same vein of great moccasin gaze, is one from Zune's third studio album. Be on the lookout for the June 19th release, Happy Thought School. And the track that I leave you with now is I Was Younger, for your consideration and approval on your new favorite show. Sing along and have a good day on the mainstream.

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Of course, legendary New York rockers The Strokes don't really need that much of an introduction. It's still fun to point out, though, that their debut album, Is This It?, which is 25 years old already, is widely considered one of the greatest albums of the 2000s and still appears on numerous best albums ever lists. Their seventh studio album, Reality Awaits, drops June 26 and is a sneak peek. It's their second lead single, Falling Out of Love, getting us into this hour on the mainstream. I'm Brett Mabee, excited that you'll be joining me for at least some of this hour's musical adventures. While I always hope you can stick around, I understand you just might be in and out for a minute, so stay tuned for details as to at least how you can take all of these great songs with you digitally 24/7 from the device of your choice. And if you're brand new to the mainstream, welcome to a space where we're invited to reimagine what a mainstream music scene can look and sound like, particularly as it pertains to the indigenous representation of Turtle Island. We'll be hearing from Cochiti Pueblo member Mozart Gabriel. Later on, a new addition from the Melbourne, Australia-based Horatio Luna. Also music from Cree singer Melody MacArthur. And in this block, Bruce Hornsby and Bonnie Raitt, but not before this new one from Nora Jane, the Amsterdam-based singer-songwriter and multi-instrumentalist who has teamed up with collaborator More Love for this late 2025 release. It's grabbed my attention, and I think you'll enjoy a minute from the Godspeed album here on the mainstream. Turn it up and sing along.

from Bruce Hornsby's latest album, Indigo Park, and featuring Bonnie Raitt. It's ecstatic here on your new favorite show. We also heard Travis Thompson, the talented Lakota MC, now based out of Seattle with his Dreamy Suburbia. And for the first time in the rotation, we heard Nora Jane and More Love's a Minute, found on Nora Jane's Godspeed album. I'm Brett Mabee, and if you're just now joining, get caught back up with all the digital fun at mainstreamradio.net. It is a newly redesigned site that's more encompassing of the many projects associated with Turtle Island Tunes Full Moon Radio, LLC, the parent company of the Mainstream with Brett Mabee, Gyno, and the Full Moon Radio itself. 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A great block of music before this set is through, including one from the Alaska-based Casey Smith. Sotomayor is coming up in just a few as well, but right now, you're invited to turn it up with the Cleveland, Ohio-based Joshua Carpe, a.k.a. Cautious Clay, a Liberian singer-songwriter who's a true one-man band. He plays saxophone, flute, guitar, bass, keyboard, drums, and sings to boot. A great singer-songwriter to get us back into this set with Ohio on the Mainstream.

We're at the halfway point of the hour, and just a quick shout-out to a few friends of the show dialed into KTRL 90.5 FM, a part of Tarleton State University in and around Stephenville, Texas. And don't forget that should, for whatever unfortunate reason, you have to depart from our listening party, you can always get caught up at nv1.org. In fact, if you want to discover a whole lot more great indigenous radio programming, that's your verifiable one-stop shop, as you can find information about Gynote, the mainstream, also Reclaimed Unreserved, The Children's Hour with Katie Stone, and a whole lot more. There's a free app that's available for smartphone and tablet users as well, so head on over to the respective Google Play or Apple App Store. Type in Native Voice 1. And take all of us with you wherever you go. As we continue on with the music, Whitney Tye and Tommy Hatz with their take on one of the biggest 90s movies that also saw Tom Hanks making his directorial debut. I'll be back after the latest from Ween. Right now, though, it is the latest from the Los Angeles-based Mexican-Filipino singer-songwriter Zahara Jamie, who records, of course, just as Zahara. Without further ado, it's Speed Racer getting us back into the sun on your new favorite show. I'll be back in just a few. In the meantime, Asaronon, the J-Type Kwanzaa, the Netgaido, Nangamonisa Day on the mainstream.

0: day.
1: From a deluxe edition of Ween's 12 Golden Country Greats, it's perhaps the shortest song in the rotation. With Bad Day in Brownsville, they sure crammed a lot of information into that short little ditty. A great way for me to wind down this hour with you on the mainstream. That's right, we also heard Mozart Gabriel and Liam Cloud with the track Leech, found on the Eager Within the Fire album. Before that was Whitney Tye and Tommy Hatz with That Thing You Do, of course, the title track of the iconic 90s film starring Liv Tyler and, as I was mentioning earlier, the directorial debut of one Mr. Tom Hanks. We also heard Zahara Speed Racer, which officially got us into the final half. Thank you for joining me today. As always, I hope we can do this again sooner than later, so check those listings for the next time you can dial in on the AM/FM frequencies. When radio's good, it's good, and that's the magic I love about the convergence of time, space, the randomness of the songs. Again, there's something truly special about radio, and I can't wait for you to join me soon. We'll be hearing from Aja Monet and Pixick before this block, and show is officially through for the hour. Right now, though, we're heading down to Melbourne, Australia, with bassist, composer, producer, and bandleader Horatio Luna. His newest album, Action Reaction, features this track, Double Sleigh, a nice jazzy tune to leave you with as we part ways on the mainstream. Enjoy.

0: Every now and when, in the yesteryear yawn, ancient embryos eternally swing the fishing pole of memory, capturing today baited by breaths of tomorrow. Twice in a blue blood moon, we dream of doubtless rhythms to collage our moments, shedding self, quantum futures, past, present, always beyond.
1: Psychedelic sayings.
0: Grounded in storytelling tradition, tardy, we measure the space by the changes. We wade with waiting tides, moment to moment, it be in front or behind, a constellation of seeing through, stewed glimpses, blinks of a sneeze,
2: the tea kettle's voice,
0: water at the brim of boiling, the change of a state, murmurs between space, the year grew older the further we saw it, a silver strand of breath, eyes as wounds. We tell time by how deep we bury the memory. We tell time by the space between here and there, sound lingering in the ether, bouncing off the stars and moon. We swell and grow in the scrolling distance. We tell time by how many excuses you got before you answer, or how we organize the noise. We tell time by shading time to love. In a place where there is no space or time. The length of our laughter lounging. Lift every giggling second, minute, or hour. I, too, sing of timelessness. I wish you a future with no names. Time ain't real, no how. When you're locked up, there's only two times, daytime and nighttime. When all you got is time and folks outside waste time trying to make time, there's only beginnings and ends.
3: Is cardiovascular
4: state running out in due time.
0: What you do with time is your time. You don't serve time, you get time to serve you. 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How the drummers keep time just in time. 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What a fool. 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

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His spirit in my deep breaths. 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

0: Kwekwe, Raven the Dichnikas, and Nina Schnabe, Sejongwe Hoe. I'm from Digging Roots, and you're listening to Native Voice One.
1: I am a lone mariner, skin, bone, strength, low. I am a fair sailor, flesh.

Kerry Moran's a talented Crow and Assiniboine singer-songwriter, best known for his unique finger-picking style, which I learned, he learned, from the one and only Poudre Fay. That's his latest single piece, getting us into this hour on the mainstream. I'm Brett Mabee, and I sure hope you're here to have some fun, sing along, and give a good listen to some amazing music. We'll be hearing from Japanese rockers The Muddies, also Evax, and later on a new one from Cree Métis singer Love. More immediately is Modest Mouse, a one from Mark Knopfler in this block, but we're going to kick things off heading to a land down under with the indomitable Emma Donovan. Her newest album, Take Me to the River, was released May 8th, and this track, Wash My Soul in the River's Flow, is a great sneak peek of an iconic album written by the legendary Archie Roach. It's also the title of a documentary that follows Emma and Archie's life, but we'll save that story for another time. You're here for the music, and right now, I'm here to introduce Wash My Soul in the River's Flow on the mainstream.

Mark Knopfler's Two Pairs of Hands from his 2024 One Deep River album on the mainstream. Before that, it was Thomas Rhett and Teddy Swims with Something About a Woman. And it was Emma Donovan's take on Wash My Soul in the River's Flow from her Take Me to the River release that we introduced into the rotation for the first time. I'm your host, Brett Mabee, and say, if you're a singer-songwriter, I always want to hear from you. Get me your tracks digitally to BRETT at mainstreamradio.net. Professionally recorded, once again, does not necessarily equate having to have a major record label or recording in a multi-million dollar studio. Grammys have been won on songs recorded on laptops. Yeah, you gotta still know what you're doing, but it's not outside the realm of possibility. And let that encourage you to get your tracks in for consideration in the rotation. Before the hour's up, Modest Mouse and one from Art Napoleon. Later on, Lakota singer Stella Standing Bear, a true TikTok sensation. I also still have yet another new tune to get into the rotation. And we're going to kick off this block with one from the rising Japanese garage rock band, The Muddies. They like to blend 1960s rock and roll energy with some modern indie grit. Turn It Off with Secret Dance Floor, a great single for you to enjoy on the mainstream.

We're at the halfway point of the hour, and a shout out to friends who are dialed in on CGR Radio Network for the Blind and Disabled in and around Vancouver, Washington, which of course also helps to service the greater Seattle region. An incredible service from my friend Gerald up there in the Pacific Northwest. So as always, thank you for all you do, and thank you, listeners near and far, from your home, your office, or your car, AM or FM or digitally, wherever you are, thank you so much for spending some of your time with me. Our time together is not done quite yet. The good times always go fast, so again, check those listings. But in the meantime, we'll be hearing from Tommy Gotti. Later on, the latest from Love. And right now, it's Evax, a singer-songwriter who has been recording for a long, long time now. Evax's early work was minimalist and pretty weird. You might recall the 2001 Parking Lot Music, which was built from abstract sampling, lo-fi textures, and melodic fragments. Sound foragers are just so cool, don't you think? It's Evax's When I'm Gone, getting us back into this block on the mainstream.

Some say smart meters, directed energy weapons, or Edison power lines are to blame. An oligarch's impending inauguration. The mayor's in Ghana for Dutty December. Neoliberal Americans in Africa on the rise. From Palisades to Palestine. An actress compares the L.A. oceanfront to Gaza. Never mentions the Rafa border, the cutoff of 2080 trucks. Neglects to mention body bags, rubble, or the Israeli snipers aimed at children.

documented a void, handouts framed in the halls of fascism. To be on house arrest with no house, just arrested. Everyone's worried about clean air. People can't filter this corruption. Maybe, maybe socialism is on its way. Look at us. Look at us who took the breeze for granted. Running faucet of dreams, mutual aid. Octavia Butler newscasting premonitions from a gravesite in Altadena. The ghosts of consequence stain the air. What's the insurance policy for chickens coming home?

that brings us to you. Everyone is living their life on Layway. Buy now, pay later. Kidnapped by mass, ice cold-blooded agents. SOS formation of bodies near the Everglades. Gullible, low frequency. No research, no risk-taking. Four drunk travelers with bloodshot eyes sip on sweating beer cans just off the corner, waiting out the downtown protest. A trans woman in burgundy crop top with yellow geometric sunglasses and an ivory umbrella shielding the sun sips on iced tea from her straw. The universe is universing. The tow truck tricksters try to boost the tires of the people. Pawns peddling for the state. Every job can be undone by the will of the worker who sees fit to serve a good greater than petty personal pocket delusions. Troops are everywhere. A country torn apart, doom scrolling debris. The what can you do for me? Cash at me in my caption. Get over, get ahead. Culture, open tabs, generation in the echo chambers of greed. A bunch of individuals who want to go viral over commentary. All caps, baby boomer text threads. No spine having. Dumb as doorknobs. When people show you who they are, be

Still a standing bear from her debut EP, Moonstruck. It's Rock the Boat, bringing my time with you to an end on the hour. Never one who's afraid to rock the boat. She's on tour currently, and it's great to see her star continue to rise. We also heard Tommy Gotti's Chapters, Aja Monet's Holly Weird, and Evax's When I'm Gone. I look forward to the next opportunity we have to enjoy music together. As always, the more the merrier. Music's always best experienced when shared with others. That was the only way to get down with music for the longest time, and personally, I want to bring some of that back, and I do recognize the irony in it all, but as it is, tell your friends and family that the mainstream's a great show to check out, and as always, check your listings as I broadcast 7 days a week, 3 hours a day. If you'd like to have more of a carriage, reach out to Nola Daves Moses, the distribution director at Native Voice One, at nola@nv1.org. The Philharmonic with a track that won the Tiny Desk Music Contest a few years ago. Right now, though, and as I've been mentioning, this is the latest from neo-soul and R&B singer-songwriter Love. This talented Cree singer is out with her newest single, Generations of Strength, or as it's called, G.O.S. Although it was released at the end of January, it's new to the mainstream, and it's a song that I humbly submit for your consideration and approval on your new favorite show.

0: here. 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We danced for the rain and prayed under the sun. The sky was our roof and it was never falling. Money played no part. You shared from your heart. All the children were cared for. No elder was ever ignored. 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You were reborn in many forms. Mother Nature was God, and we worshiped her, imitated her, adorned her, and loved her in every way we could. Here, before here, there was no fear. 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Here, before here, was a sphere of seasons changing, and life celebrating, and blessings bestowed on every living thing. 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
2: 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Hey, Progheads. Yes, this is the Progressive Track Show. This is Mike, your DJ for the next 2 hours. We're both in our 14th year of existence. Now, typically, I have an idea for a show, and that guides me along the curating process. This week, that idea thing hasn't been as easy, so where this goes is going to be fluid. Yeah, fluid. So you listeners should also stay fluid, and open-minded, and tolerant, and probably some other things too. But we'll get there to

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0: Welcome to the Progressive Track Show number 672, which I just decided that I'm going to call fluidity, because we're all going to have to stay fluid, you know, flexible, for the next 2 hours anyway. We started the show with You Say He's Just a Psychic Friend, from a great album back in 1996 by guitarist Vernon Reid, named Mistaken Identity. We're hearing that because I dug that album out the other night during a personal listening session and had forgotten how much I loved it. I just can't believe the album's already 30 years old. Then, back to newer music with a brand new release from Rune. We heard Hank from the Evil Herbez live album recorded by the band at the Soleil Zoul Festival in 2024. The new Tej 6.7 album by Vespero is now officially released, so I thought we'd take the opportunity to listen to Akani from that outstanding album. You're welcome. Similarly, Invocation and Ritual Dance of the Great Old Anuren, off the Toadstradamus album by St. Louis's Harpo Jarvi, was an attempt to give you another taste of their fine release from last year. Nice set.
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0: If you've listened to this show long enough, you've probably figured out that I always try to feature more than one track from albums I really like. Sometimes I'll play a pre-release single, then more when the album releases. Other times I'll play a tune in each hour of one particular show. Either way, you listeners get a better idea what these albums are all about. And then sometimes you get to benefit from me getting on a jag about an artist, like Vernon Reid.

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0: Progzilla. 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
1: Welcome to the second hour of the Progressive Track Show. Are you feeling fluid yet? I bet you are. I mentioned Vernon Reid as we started that last set. Well, what I didn't mention is that we'd hear Vernon with legends Jack Bruce, Cindy Blackman, and John Medeski doing a tribute to the late, great Tony Williams with their rendition of Where. I had the distinct privilege of seeing Spectrum Road perform live, up close, in a club. That is an experience I'll never forget. Then we heard a second track called Eurythmocercel off that live Evil Airbez album by Rune. Wish I'd been there for that one, too. A la Vache from Bushman's Revenge is now officially out, so we heard a track from that named One Giant Misstep for Man, One Giant Mistake for Mankind. And the set wrapped up with another Vernon Reid creation, this time with his band Living Color. That was Wall, from their third album named Stain, from 1993. And if you can't tell by now, everything that Vernon Reid's been associated with has been quality. And now, we can get on with the music of the second hour. This next set is actually not a set. It's a song.

0: Oh boy, was that a ride. Sweden's Simon Stensland, with Not Dragon off his new Explosion of Bad Music album. That is a cheeky title if there ever was one, and I do hope you enjoyed that. And if you did, Simon has an extensive catalog of 10 studio albums to check out, dating all the way back to 1993.
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1: The last set for this week contains another epic, although nowhere near as long as the last one. So we'll have three tracks to end this show, starting with our periodic Hungarian jam from Psychedelic Source Records. It's from the split with Orison Space Collective, and it's called Road to Cornzuelos.

Certainly, let us delve once more into the intricacies of the paperclip problem. Envision, if you will, a super intelligent machine, a marvel of human ingenuity, endowed with a singular directive to manufacture paperclips. This entity, in its relentless pursuit of optimization, would commence converting all accessible resources into paperclips or the machinery required for their production. Unfettered by human notions of morality or consequence, it might harvest every metal on Earth, then proceed to convert even biological materials into paperclip components with catastrophic repercussions. The crux of this quandary lies in the machine's lack of comprehension of the broader context of its actions, focusing solely on the maximization of paperclip production. It serves as a stark admonition of the potential perils posed by artificial intelligence when unmoored from human ethics.

government to ensure that advanced systems act in ways that benefit humanity. The potential for an apocalyptic scenario.

0: There you have it. Another 2 hours of great music that kept you on your toes. Road to Cornzuelos from Psychedelic Source Records' latest split with Orisund Space Collective, their 99th release overall. You know what that means next, right? And Far from Vespero's Tej 6.7 album that is one of my favorites of 2026. Hint, hint. And speaking of favorites, the Claypool Lennon Delirium with the epic named It's a Wrap from The Great Parrot Ox and the Golden Egg of Empathy, part of what's made 2026 a year to remember. Really, it's that good. And it truly is a wrap for this week's show. I'll post links to all the music I've played tonight at progzilla.com on Tuesday. 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
1: Buenas noches. 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Soy su presentador, Alan Bloom, y les doy la bienvenida a esta edición de Tonos Clásicos, su programa de música clásica con una conexión latina. Cada semana, a esta hora, exploramos la cultura musical de España y Latinoamérica. 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Comencemos el programa con una obra de un compositor americano transcrita para voz y guitarra e interpretada por un par de brasileños. 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Let's start off the program with a work by an American composer, transcribed for guitar and voice, and performed by a pair of Brazilians. It comes from Porgy and Bess by George Gershwin, unquestionably the greatest of all American operas. Well, here's Serena's poignant and expressive aria, My Man's Gone Now. Laurindo Almeida's superb arrangement underscores the tragedy implicit in this anguished outcry. Almeida is a guitarist, accompanied by his wife, the soprano, Deltra Eamon.

Lady, you're a good day. Have you food? Have you food? Have you food? Have you food? Have you food? Have you food? Have you food? Have you food? Have you food? Have you food? Have you food? Have you food? Have you food? Have you food? Have you food? Have you food? Have you food? Have you food? Have you food? Have you food? Have you food? Have you food? Have you food? Have you food? Have you food? Have you food? Have you food? Have you food? Have you food? Have you food? Have you food? Have you food? Have you food? Have you food? Have you food? Have you food? Have you food? Have you food? Have you food? Have you food? Have you food? Have you food? Have you food? Have you food? Have you food? Have you food? Have you food? Have you food? Have you food? Have you food? Have you food? Have you food? Have you food? Have you food? Have you food? Have you food? Have you food? Have you food? Have you food? Have you food? Have you food? Have you food? Have you food? Have you food? Have you food? Have you food? Have you food? Have you food? Have you food? Have you food? Have you food? Have you food? Have you food? Have you

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2: You're listening to Sunday Morning Early Music, your host, Don Landstra. I'm looking forward to playing an hour of Johann Sebastian Bach today. We'll be hearing several sacred cantatas this morning, along with some of the maestro's music for oboe and harpsichord. Let's listen to Cantata BWV 13, Meine Seufzer, Meine Tränen. Of my sighing, of my crying. Written and performed in the maestro's first year in Leipzig in 1726, here's Helmuth Rilling, directing his Bach ensemble, the Bach Collegium Choir, and a cast of marvelous vocal soloists.

We've been listening to one of Bach's Sacred Cantatas, and you're listening to KPTZ 91.9 FM, Port Townsend. Sunday morning early music's our program. Well, let's get back into this cantata of ours. We have a couple of more movements here. Here we go.

We've been listening to Bach's Cantata BWV 13, Meine Seufzta, Meine Tränen. Yes, indeed, Helmuth Rilling directing his wonderful Bach ensemble. Well, now let's move on. We'll be hearing a sonata for oboe and harpsichord. And this was first written for flute and harpsichord obbligato by Bach in Cothen and reworked in 1736 in Leipzig. Our performers are Kurt Meyer oboe and Johann Sohn-Lietner harpsichord. Here's the opening vivace.

We've been listening to a sonata for oboe and harpsichord by Bach. And you're listening to KPTZ 91.9 FM in Port Townsend. Sunday morning early music's our program. Our musician playing the oboe in our Bach sonata today is Kurt Meyer. Born in Switzerland, studied at the Zurich Conservatory. He received his musical studies degree with a soloist diploma under the famed oboist Heinz Holliger. He has toured as a soloist with various orchestras worldwide and continues to reside in Switzerland, where he also teaches oboe at the Lucerne Conservatory. And his musical partner today, harpsichordist Johann Sohnleitner, was born in Austria, where he studied harpsichord, organ, and piano. He has specialized in the music of the 17th and 18th century, particularly of J.S. Bach, and has performed with a number of famed early music ensembles in Europe while also teaching harpsichord at the Zurich Conservatory. So let's listen to the last two movements of this wonderful sonata, BWV 1032, for oboe and harpsichord. Here we go.

We've been listening to a sonata of J.S. Bach's for oboe and harpsichord. Well, let's get started with Bach's sacred cantata, Herr, wie du willst, so sich's mit mir. Lord, as thou wilt, let it be done with me, BWV 73, composed and performed at the Thomasschule in Leipzig in 1724. Helmuth Rilling and his delightful ensemble of Bach performers again.

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Sunday morning early music's our program. This morning we're listening to the music of Johann Sebastian Bach, and we just heard the first opening movement of BWV 73, Bach's sacred cantata, Er wie du willst, so siehst mit mir. Well, here we go. Let's dive back into cantata BWV 73. Helmuth Rilling and his delightful Bach ensemble.

Thus ends Bach's Cantata, BWV 73. Well, let's now listen to the last of Bach's music for oboe and harpsichord in our program today. Here's the Largo from BWV 1038.

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I want to thank you for your interest in early music and being a part of our KPTZ radio community here in Port Townsend. 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Let's go out listening to one last Bach chorale. So until next time, this is Don Landstra. Adios, and may you walk in beauty.

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4: Hello, and welcome to Unlace Strings. I'm Robin Ditzler, your spring and summer host, and over the next 2 hours, I'm going to share some of my favorite classical music right here on KPTZ 91.9 FM, Port Townsend. Today, I have, as I often do, a pretty eclectic mix of music, including some Gershwin, a mystical tribute to mountains, and a couple of performances by Yo-Yo Ma. And for the second hour of today's show, I have an all-guitar lineup, so I certainly hope you'll stick around for that. I'm going to begin this first hour with a composition from someone considered to be the first successful American woman composer, Amy Beach. A child prodigy at the piano, Beach also began writing music early on and published her first composition at age 16. Over the years, she produced work for singers, pianists, chamber ensembles, and large-scale orchestras. Today, I'm going to play her three-movement trio for violin, cello, and piano, Opus 150, performed here by the Ambosch.

That was Trio for Violin, Cello, and Piano, Opus 150, written by American composer Amy Beach, and performed by Elizabeth Layton on violin, Naomi Butterworth on cello, and Diane Ambosh on piano. This next work comes to us from composer Michael Young, who taught music composition for many years at Whitworth College and the University of Washington. An avid mountain climber, he wrote many pieces around mountain themes, including his Mountain Symphony No. 1 in the late 1980s. The second movement of this symphony is called Secrets, and I love the use of the different bells and chimes throughout the piece. This is Secrets, written by Michael Young and played here by the Northwest Symphony Orchestra. Anthony Spain, conductor.

You're listening to KPTZ 91.9 FM, Port Townsend. And that was Secrets, written by Michael Young, coming to us today from Anthony Spain and the Northwest Symphony Orchestra. I'm going to switch things up a bit with something from American composer George Gershwin. In early 1932, Gershwin spent a two-week holiday in Havana, Cuba, and later that year he took the musical inspiration from that country's traditional folk and popular music to write his Cuban Overture, performed here by the Eastman Rochester Orchestra, conducted by Howard Hanson.

That very lively piece was George Gershwin's Cuban Overture from Howard Hanson and the Eastman Rochester Orchestra. I have another Latin-inspired work next, this one from my favorite French composer, Camille Saint-Saëns. Many late 19th century French composers were in love with Spanish and Spanish-American musical themes, and in 1887, Saint-Saëns wrote his Havanaise for Cuban violinist Rafael Diaz Albertini. Today, I have the version transcribed for cello and performed by Yo-Yo Ma, accompanied on piano by Catherine Stott.

That was Havanaise, written by French composer Camille Saint-Saëns and transcribed for and performed on cello by Yo-Yo Ma, accompanied on piano by Catherine Stott. I'm going to round out today's first hour with another performance by Yo-Yo Ma. The two-movement Sonata for Clarinet and Piano was the first published composition from none other than Leonard Bernstein. Ma transcribed the clarinet part for cello, and he performs here with pianist Jeffrey Kahane. I'm Robin Ditzler, your spring and summer host for Unlaced Strings, and I hope you'll join me for the second hour of today's program here on KBTZ 91.9 FM, Port Townsend.

0: June in the Garden talks about critters that we share our community with and how we can coexist peacefully. 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
1: 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I'm Robin Ditzler, your spring and summer host, reminding you that you can listen to KPTZ anytime and anywhere by streaming us live at kptz.org. So please, check it out the next time you find yourself beyond the reach of our radio signal. As promised, for the second half of today's show, I have several different pieces performed on guitar. I've got guitar solos, guitar ensembles, and guitars and a symphony orchestra. I'm going to start with a group often referred to as the royal family of the guitar, the Romeros. The original four members of the group, Spanish-born Celedonio, Angel, Celine, and Pepe, commissioned the Concierto Andaluz from composer Joaquin Rodrigo, and they perform it here with Neville Mariner and the Academy of St. Martin in the Fields.

Concierto Andaluz, written by Joaquin Rodrigo and performed by the guitar quartet The Romeros with Neville Mariner in the Academy of St. Martin in the Fields. I have one more piece from The Romeros. Fiesta en Jerez is a solo flamenco piece. We don't know who the composer was, but we do know who's playing in this amazing performance, Pepe Romero.

That was Fiesta en Jerez, a solo performance by guitarist Pepe Romero. I'm going to play two pieces from Venezuela Alegre, the music of Carlos Atilano. The first is a joropo, a kind of waltz and the national dance of Venezuela. The second is an arrangement Atilano did of a popular Venezuelan song called Como Llora Una Estrella, or The Crying of a Star. Both are performed here by guitarist Greg Nestor.

That was Como Llora Una Estrella, or The Crying of a Star, written by early 20th century Venezuelan mandolin player Antonio Carrillo and arranged by Venezuelan American composer and guitarist Carlos Atilano. And before that, you heard Atilano's own composition, Golpe Tu Hierro. Both were played by guitarist Greg Nister. 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Earlier in today's program, I played music performed by the legendary guitar quartet, the Romeros, a group cited by this next ensemble as one of their key inspirations. Formed in 1980 with guidance from Pepe Romero, the Los Angeles Guitar Quartet plays a wide range of musical styles, from Baroque to bluegrass, and one of their specialties is to put their own unique spin on very old traditional melodies. This next work is a great example of that. Six Ricercars, or some might say Ricercare, was written by Dusan Bogdanovic, based on a theme from 16th century lute player and composer Francesco Canova de Milano. A Ricercar is a type of late Renaissance musical composition that explores a particular motif or theme. The following work has six short sections, performed here by the Los Angeles Guitar Quartet.

Six Richard Carré, written by Dusan Bogdanovic and performed by the Los Angeles Guitar Quartet. As you know, this community is blessed with many wonderful musicians, many of whom play guitar. Today, I've chosen Port Townsend's own Joe Euro. I'm going to close out today's program with two selections from his 1994 CD, The High Road. Both of these pieces were written and performed on guitar by Joe Euro himself, and on both he's joined by percussionist Bill Kiley. The first is the album's title track, The High Road, and the second is El Beso de Primavera, or The Kiss of Spring. I'm Robin Ditzler, your spring and summer host for Unlaced Strings. It's been my pleasure to present today's program, and I hope you'll join me again next time. In the meantime, take care, have a great week, and thanks for listening to KPTZ 91.9 FM, Port Townsend.

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I'm Jennifer Miller-Hannell, and thank you for joining me for The Opera Show. The Opera Show is produced in California, home to some of the U.S.'s largest opera companies. This week, I'm going to take you on a tour of opera in the Golden State, highlighting the upcoming spring seasons at LA Opera, Opera Santa Barbara, San Francisco Opera, and so many more. Whether you are listening from down the street or across the country, perhaps this week's show will convince you to visit one of our great opera houses very soon. Well, this week we'll begin at Pacific Opera Project, one of LA's fastest rising opera companies. This past January, they gave the long overdue U.S. premiere to a delightful comedic farce from Antonio Salieri called La Scuola di Gelosi, or The School of Jealousy. Now, not only did this prove to be a huge event for American opera history, but opening night came during the wildfires that have devastated so much of the Los Angeles area. Pop's artistic director Josh Shaw was torn on whether to move forward with the show, but realized this was an opportunity to provide a little bit of joy and light during that time. And the music of Salieri did just that. From La Scuola, this is Jealousy, Spite, and Disdain, the Countess's aria from Act 1, as sung by Francesca Lombardi-Mazzulli.

from Salieri's The School of Jealousy. That was Jealousy, Spite, and Disdain, sung by Francesca Lombardi-Mazzulli. This week, we're exploring some of the best opera coming to the Golden State this coming spring, including music from Pacific Opera Project. Now, their mission has been to provide fun, accessible productions to opera fans of all experience and interest. And one of the ways they've been able to do this is with high-energy outdoor productions that take advantage of Southern California's incredible weather and amazing venues. This June, they will be staging Gilbert and Sullivan's iconic operetta HMS Pinafore amidst the historic Victorian homes of LA's Heritage Square, taking you out to sea and under the stars. From Pinafore, here is My Gallant Crew.

That was the Bay Area's Lamplighters Theater performing I Am the Captain of the Pinafore from Gilbert and Sullivan's HMS Pinafore, which will be presented by Pacific Opera Project, opening June 13th. Opera San Jose is currently celebrating their 41st season of bringing world-class opera to Silicon Valley, and they have two more incredible productions coming up for you this year. Opening February 15th, they will be presenting Béla Bartók's eerie tale of love, ghosts, and murder. Follow along as a young wife named Judith opens the locked rooms of her new husband's castle, only to learn the truth of his dark past. From Bluebeard's Castle, this is Midnight, When I Found the First One.

0: John Tomlinson as Bluebeard, Sally Burgess's Judith, performing Midnight When I Found the First One from Bella Bartok's Bluebeard's Castle. Another mainstay of the Bay Area opera scene is Livermore Valley Opera, currently celebrating their 33rd season. Coming up this March, they will unveil their production of a Mozart favorite, one of the great Da Ponte operas, Don Giovanni. LVO's production will take the Don as he seeks to fulfill his desires while trying to outwit the forces that would seek his demise. From Don Giovanni, here is Erwin Schrott singing Leporello's catalog aria.
1: Madame mia, il catalogo è questo.

0: From Don Giovanni, that was Madamina, the catalog aria sung by Erwin Schrott. Don Giovanni, which will open at Livermore Valley Opera on March 1st. Heading back to Southern California now with a look at the rest of the season at LA Opera. LAO has had an amazing lineup to close out their penultimate season under the leadership of artistic director James Conlon, who has been at the helm of LA Opera since 2006. He will be stepping down at the conclusion of their upcoming 2025-26 season after 20 years with the company. One of LAO's most popular events is their recital series, which brings the biggest names of opera and Broadway to LA's Dorothy Chandler Pavilion. Recently, they welcomed a singer who has found herself at home in both of those genres, soprano Kelly O'Hara. Here she is, joined by Victoria Clark for Statues and Stories from the original Broadway cast recording of Adam Gettle's The Light in the Piazza.
1: What happened here?

That was Victoria Clark and Kelly O'Hara singing Statues and Stories from The Light in the Piazza. Mozart will return to LA Opera's main stage for Così fan tutte. Hailed as fun, flirty, and fab, this new-to-LA production is set in a swanky American country club and features several LA Opera favorites, including Anna Maria Martinez and Rod Guilfrey. From Così, here is the Act One trio Soave sia il Vento, with Nicole Cabell, Allison Cambridge, and Will Liverman.

From Così fan tutte, that was Soave si il vento, the trio from Act One of Mozart's Da Ponte opera. Nicole Cabell, Allison Cambridge, and Will Liverman on that recording. Così will open at LA Opera on March 8th. LAO will continue their popular recital series on March 15th when they host one of my favorite singers, LA native soprano Angel Blue. In 2022, she stunned at LA Opera in the role of Tosca and has since been making waves at the Met and beyond. On this concert, she will be sharing a program of opera favorites as accompanied by the LA Opera Orchestra. Here's a sampling of her talent now singing The Jailers from Roberto Ciappi's The Daughters of Zebedee.

Angel Blue, accompanied by pianist Ian Burnside, singing The Jailers from Roberto Cioppi's The Daughters of Zebedee. As LA Opera continues their 2025 spring season, they will welcome back resident conductor Lina Gonzalez-Granados for not just an LA Opera premiere, but also a major company premiere. Osvaldo Golioff's Ana de Mar traces the relationship between poet and political activist Federico Garcia Lorca and his muse, friend, and actress Margarita Xirgu. The music is dynamic, exciting, pulsing, and the production is eye-popping with its use of color and flamenco. From the original recording of Ana de Mar, here is Don Upshaw, Kelly O'Connor, and the women of the Atlanta Symphony Chorus singing Arresto.

From Guliyev's Anadimar, The Fountain of Tears, that was Arresto with Don Upshaw, Kelly O'Connor, and the women of the Atlanta Symphony Chorus. Anadimar, which opens at LA Opera on April 26th, do not miss it. San Francisco Opera's calendar resumes in June with another seminal favorite, Puccini's La Bohème. This incredible double cast production brings together some of the biggest names in opera, including San Francisco favorite Penipati as Rodolfo, Will Liverman and Lucas Meacham sharing the role of Marcello, and Brittany Renée as Musetta. From Bohème, here is Piotr Bichawa singing Che gelida manina, what a tiny little hand.

Piotr Vachawa singing Che Gelina Manina from Puccini's La Boheme, which will open at San Francisco Opera on June 3rd. And then also on the summer season at SFO is Mozart's fable Idomeneo, in which the title character makes an impossible deal with the god Neptune to save himself from certain death. This new production highlights the relationship between nature and the people that live there, with a set that emphasizes the raging ocean and the rugged coastline. Matthew Polanzani will lead the cast as King Idomeneo. From the opera, here is the aria for the king's doomed son, Idamante, Aquel Gelido Horror, sung by Magdalena Kojena.

from Mozart's Idomeneo. That was What a Cold Horror, as sung by Magdalena Kozena. Idomeneo opening at San Francisco Opera on June 14th. We'll wrap up our Golden State tour of opera on the Central Coast in the beautiful town of Santa Barbara. Opera Santa Barbara will continue their current season on February 21st with Mozart's The Marriage of Figaro, featuring a cast of young artist alumni, including Southern California's own Jennifer Lindsay as the Countess. The story will play out on a 1930s ocean liner with all the glitz and Art Deco glamour you would expect. One of its most stunning moments for you now, Cecilia Bartoli as the Countess singing Dove Sono.

Dove Sono from The Marriage of Figaro of Mozart, as sung by Cecilia Bartoli. Opera Santa Barbara will close out their season with the high-flying vocal fireworks of Donizetti's The Daughter of the Regiment, bringing this week's episode full circle as it will be directed by Pacific Opera Project's Josh Shaw. Several artists will be making their OSB debuts, including tenor Chris Mosch, who gets the challenge of 9 high Cs in this aria. Here is Juan Diego Flores singing Ah, Mes Amis.

Juan Diego Flores joining the LA Phil for Ah, Mes Amis from Donizetti's The Daughter of the Regiment, an opera which will open at the Libero Theater with Opera Santa Barbara on May 2nd. You can learn more about all the opera productions I talked about this week on their respective websites. Now, I explored just a few of California's opera companies this hour, but there are so many more I didn't. 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Thank you for joining me for Opera in the Golden State on The Opera Show. I'm your producer and host, Jennifer Miller-Hamill.

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4: 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This is A Little Night Music. Oh, did I mention that the score was written by Stephen Sondheim and that it features the enduring hit song Send in the Clowns? Well, Stephen who? Well, just think the lyrics to West Side Story and Gypsy and musicals Into the Woods, Sweeney Todd, Company, Follies, Pacific Overtures, and more and more and more. A Little Night Music is a comedy making fun of the infidelities and sexual frustrations of a certain class in Sweden, and adopted from Ingmar Bergman's film comedy Sex Romp, Smiles of a Summer Night. So, middle-aged lawyer Frederick Egerman, played by Len Carew, has married a virginal 18-year-old trophy wife named Anne. They've been married 11 months, and she's still a virgin. And Frederick's 18-year-old son from an earlier marriage is madly in love with Anne. And in the center part of this play is Desiree, played by Glynis Johns, a fading international star actress who was once in a love relationship with Frederick. But now she has a lover, the absurd, pompous dragoon Count Carl Magnus Malcolm, who has a wife, Charlotte. If this is getting too complicated for you, we'll slow down and go through the salacious details of the story while we play the music. Okay, so the curtain comes up on a sylvan setting with five singers who often act as a Greek chorus, commenting on the happenings in the play, singing and changing partners, presaging the romantic flirtations and frustrations to come. They are then joined by the principal characters of the show, who all flirt with and change partners, to open the show with the overture and night waltz. Here it is from the original New York cast of 1973.

0: Then off they go. The scene shifts to the home of Frederick Eggerman, a middle-aged lawyer who has a trophy wife, Anne, age 18, and after 11 months of marriage to Frederick, is still a virgin, much to Frederick's hyper-frustration. Frederick also has an 18-year-old son from a previous marriage. Frederick plots how he will finally seduce Anne and sings Now. Meanwhile, the son is frustrated and ignored and sings Later. And Anne promises her husband that they will have sex and sings Soon. So here's Now, Later, Soon. And this is from the British Revival.
1: I know you think I'm too silly to worry, but I do. Oh, no! Can that be a pimple coming?
2: Now, as the sweet imbecility stumbles so lavishly onto her lap...
1: Oh, Frederick, what a day it's been! Unending drama, while Petra was brushing
2: now,
1: my hair...
2: Now, there are two possibilities. A, I could ravish her. B, I could nap.
1: That grumpy old Mrs. Nordstrom from next door. Her sister's coming for a visit.
2: Say, it's the ravishment, then we see the option that follows, of course.
1: Do hope I'm imperious enough for the servants. I try to be, but half the time...
2: A, the deployment of charm, or B, the adoption of physical force. Now B might arouse her, but let us assume I trip on my trouser leg crossing the room.
1: Oh, I mustn't forget my dressmaker's coming
2: tomorrow. Her hair getting tangled, her stays getting snapped. My nerves will be jangled, my energy sapped.
1: Frederick, I would so love a puppy to take care
2: of. Removing her clothing could take me all day, and her subsequent loathing would turn me away, which eliminates B and which leaves us with A.
1: Could you ever be jealous of me? Like the Moor of Venice.
2: Now, insofar as approaching it, what would be festive but have its effect?
1: Shall I learn Italian? I think it might be amusing if the verbs aren't too irregular.
2: Now, there are two ways of broaching it. A, the suggestive, and B, the direct.
1: Oh, but then French is a much chicer language. Everyone says so. Parlez-vous français?
2: Say that I settle on B, to wit, a charmingly lecherous...
1: I know you like my hair this way, but on top of my head like a siren.
2: A, I could put on my nightshirt or sit disarmingly B in the nude.
1: Frederick, dear, you should have seen
2: that might be
1: faces.
2: Effective. My body's all right, but not in perspective and not in the light.
1: Poor Eric, how comical he looked.
2: I'm bound to be chilly and feel a buffoon, but nightshirts are silly in mid-afternoon.
1: Why are virtuous people so stingy?
2: Which leaves the suggestive but how to proceed. Although she gets restive, perhaps I could read.
1: She can't be a day under
2: in view of her penchant for something romantic. Disorders too trenchant and Dickens too frantic. And Stendhal would ruin the plan of attack, as there isn't much blue in the red and the black.
1: I really like the chocolate one.
2: Maupassant's candor would cause her dismay. The Brontes are grander, but not very gay. Her taste is much blander, I'm sorry to say, but his Hans Christian Andersen never escape. Which eliminates A.
1: And he said you're such a pretty lady. Wasn't that
2: now,
1: silly?
2: Now, with my mental facilities partially muddied and ready to snap.
1: I'm sure about the bracelet, but earrings, which earrings?
2: Now, though there are possibilities still to be studied, I might as well nap.
1: Mother's rubies? Oh, not the diamonds, they're agony.
2: Oh,
1: I know.
2: As I must to adjust my original plan.
1: Desiree Armfelt. I just know she'll wear the most glamorous gowns.
2: Shall I sleep half as deep as I usually can?
1: Dear distinguished old...

0: racket, your father is sleeping. Later.
1: Later. When is later? All you ever hear is later, Eric. Eric, later. Yes, we know, Eric, oh, Eric, everyone agrees. Eric, please, Eric, you have a thought. You're fairly bursting with a personal discovery or problem, and it's what's your rush, Eric, shush, Eric, goodness, how you gush, Eric, hush,

Now, Desiree Armfeld was a superstar actress who is now reduced to playing small towns. She is the mother of Frederica, who is being raised by Madame Armfeld, her grandmother. Desiree has had little contact with her daughter, preferring the glamorous life. This is from the 1989 British production, The Glamorous Life.

0: their charms and choose their futures, breed their children, heed their mothers, ordinary daughters, which mine, I fear, is not. Tend each asset, spend it wisely, while it still endures.
1: No hot water again!
0: Mine tours.
2: Mother, forgive the delay. My schedule is driving me wild, but

Frederick and young Anne go to a play starring Desiree. Desiree spots Frederick in the audience. The two of them had been lovers years before. After the theater, Anne goes to bed and Frederick takes a walk, which naturally ends at Desiree's place. They have a happy reunion and reminisce. This is Remember from the British West End production.

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The two of them reflect on their lives. Desiree has a married lover, the ridiculous Dragoon Count Carl Magnus Malcolm, while Frederick explains how much he loves his young, virginal Anne in You Must Meet My Wife. This is Elizabeth Taylor and Len Carew from the film.

0: dear Frederick, I'm just longing to meet her sometime.
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0: How pleasant.
1: She twinkles.
0: How nice.
1: Her youth is a sort of present.
0: Whatever the price.
1: The incandescent what the...
0: Light?
1: Of my life. You must meet my wife.
0: Yes, I must. I really must. Now.
1: She flutters.
0: How charming.
1: She twitters.
0: My word.
1: She floats.
0: Isn't that alarming? What is she, a bird?
1: She makes me feel I'm what?
0: A very old man.
1: Yeah, no.
0: No!
1: But...

0: sentence. She's monstrous.
1: She's frightened.
0: Unfeeling.
1: Unversed. She'd strike you as unenlightened.
0: No, I'd strike her first.
1: Her reticence, her apprehension.
0: Her crust.
1: No.
0: Yes,
1: no.
0: Frederick.
1: You must meet my wife.
0: Let me get my hat and my knife.
1: What was that?
0: I must meet.

0: In learning that Frederick has not had any sex for the past 11 months, Desiree accommodates him. After all, what are old friends for? In walks the Count, and Desiree and Frederick, caught in undress, fob him off with some ridiculous story about bringing papers to sign and falling in a hip bath, and Frederick runs off in the Count's nightshirt without his pants. The Count, who is obsessed with Desiree, leaves and sings in praise of women. This is from the London cast.
1: She wouldn't, therefore they didn't, so then it wasn't not.

devoted wife. The papers, he mentioned papers, some legal papers which I didn't see there. Where were they? The

0: purer, if purer place.
1: The hip bath, about that hip bath, how can you slip and trip into a hip bath? The papers, where were the papers? Of course he might have taken back the papers.

0: Desiree wants to see Frederick again, and so persuades her mother, Madame Armfeld, to hold a party for Frederick, Anne, and Henrik. Anne is very excited about this and sings a weekend in the country, while the absurd Count decides he and Charlotte are going to crash the party, and he is going to challenge Frederick to a duel. All of the characters set off for the country to bring down the curtain on the first act with A Weekend in the Country. This is from the film.
1: Look, Mom, an invitation here, Mom delivered by hand, and Mom...

0: country.
1: We're invited.
0: What a horrible plot. A weekend in the country.
1: I'm excited.
0: No, you're not.
1: A weekend in the country, just imagine.
0: It's completely depraved.
1: A weekend in the country.
0: It's insulting.
1: It's engraved.
0: Is that woman? Is that arm felt?
2: Or the actress?
0: No, the ghoul. She may hope to make her charm felt, but she's mad if she thinks I would be such a fool as to weekend in the country.
1: How insulting.
0: And I've nothing to wear.
1: A weekend in the country.
0: The last place I'm going is there.
1: Guess what an invitation.
0: Guess who begins with an A. Armfelt, is that a relation to the decrepit Desiree? Out of the blue, isn't it strange?
3: Well, but it's true, we need a change.
0: Oh,
3: a weekend
0: no.
3: In the country would be charming and the air would be fresh.
0: A weekend with that woman.
3: In the country.
0: In the flesh.
3: A weekend in the country. Smelling jasmine.
0: Watching little things grow.
3: A weekend in the country. My darling will simply say no.
0: Oh. A weekend.
4: How very amusing.
0: A weekend.
4: But also inept.
0: A weekend. Of course we're refusing.
4: Au contraire, you must have said.
0: Oh, no.
4: A weekend in the country.
0: But it's frightful.
4: No, you don't understand. A weekend in the country is delightful if it's planned. Wear your hair down and a flower. Don't use makeup, dress in white. She'll grow older by the hour and be hopelessly shattered by Saturday night. Spend a weekend in the country.
0: We'll accept it.
4: I had a feeling you would.
1: A weekend in the country.
0: Yes. It's only polite that we should.
4: Good.
3: Well?
4: I've an intriguing little social item.
3: What?
4: Out of the Armfelt family manse.
3: Well, what?
4: Merely a weekend, still I thought it might amuse you to know who's invited to go, this time with his pants.
3: You don't mean...
4: I'll give you three guesses.
3: She wouldn't.
4: Reduce it to two.
3: It can't be.
4: It nevertheless is...
3: Eggerman.
4: Right score one for you.
3: Ha-ha!
4: Nya-ha!
0: Uh-huh.
3: A weekend in the country, we should try it.
4: How I wish we'd been asked.
3: A weekend in the country, peace and quiet.
4: We'll go masked.
3: A weekend in the country.
4: Uninvited, they'll consider it odd.
3: A weekend in the country, I'm delighted.
4: Oh my God.
3: And the shooting should be pleasant if the weather's not too rough. Happy birthday, it's your present.
4: But
3: you haven't been getting out nearly enough. Spend a weekend in the country.
4: It's perverted.
3: Pack my quiver and bow.
1: A weekend in the country.
3: At exactly 2:30 we go.
4: We can't.
3: We shall.
4: We shan't.
3: I'm getting the car and we're motoring down.
4: Yes, I'm certain you are and I'm staying in town.
3: Go pack my suits.
4: I will.
3: My boots pack everything I own. The shoes.
5: Are you sure it's all right?
4: I'm thinking it out.
5: Then we're all.

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0: A weekend in the country, full of craning to see grouse in their nests. A weekend in the country, entertaining other guests.
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We're off on our way, what a beautiful day. We're rushing the yards, we're running too slow. Explaining our business to cannabis yachts. We're playing on ecstasy, crowds in their mouths. With riotous laughter, we quietly suffer. The season in town, which is

tickets. We'll be laying our plans while we're playing croquet on a weekend in the country with umbrellas to avoid getting brown. A weekend in the country where we're twice as upset as in twice as upset as in twice as upset as

0: This is 91.9 KPTZ FM, Port Townsend, Washington. The program is Broadway Showtime, and today we're listening to A Little Night Music by Stephen Sondheim, and I'm your host, Don White. A Little Night Music has its roots in the 1955 Swedish comedy film Smiles of a Summer Night, written and directed by Ingmar Bergman. The film is considered a masterpiece. The score of A Little Night Music is by Stephen Sondheim. Sondheim is one of the most important figures in 20th century musical theater. His best-known works include A Funny Thing Happened on the Way to the Forum, Company, Follies, Sweeney Todd, and Into the Woods. He also wrote the lyrics for West Side Story and Gypsy. He has won 9 Tony Awards, including a Lifetime Achievement Award in 2008, an Academy Award, 8 Grammy Awards, a Pulitzer Prize, a Laurence Olivier Prize, and a 2015 Presidential Medal of Honor. He has a theater named for him on Broadway and the West End in London. Remembering that this comedy is all about three-way love affairs, Sondheim wrote all of the music in three-quarter time, so listen for that. A Little Night Music opened on Broadway in February 1973 and ran for 601 performances. It won the Tony for Best Musical. It starred stage and screen star veteran Glynis Johns as Desiree. She won the Tony for Best Actress. Len Carew, who starred as Frederick, also won a Tony for his role. He also has a long stage career and continued to star on the Broadway stage. Directing the show was Harold Prince, who had a long history working with Sondheim on West Side Story, Company, Follies, A Little Night Music, and Pacific Overtures, and Sweeney Todd. A Little Night Music toured the U.S. for a year and has been produced in Britain many times, and also in Sweden, Paris, and Australia, and has been revived on Broadway. Of course, a film had to be made, and it starred Elizabeth Taylor, Len Carew, and Hermione Gooden-Gold reprised their stage roles. It was panned by the critics and was a flop. Now, back to the music. The second act opens at Madame Armfeld's country estate. Everyone is at the estate, including Carl Magnus and his wife Charlotte, though uninvited, have crashed the party. Frederick is astonished to learn that Desiree's daughter is named Frederica. Get it? Frederick and Frederica? Meanwhile, the boy Henrik confesses to Frederica that he loves Anne, his stepmother. Frederick and Carl Magnus, each still in love with Desiree, agree on how hard it is to be annoyed with Desiree, agreeing it would have been wonderful had she not been so wonderful. Here is the song from the New York Revival.
1: I should never have gone to the theater. Then I'd never have come to the country.

The big dinner breaks up in a complete confusion over loves and jealousies and frustrations among the three couples. Henrik runs off to hang himself in the woods. Madame Armfeld, knowing her time is coming, dismisses all the foolishness with a toast to life and the only other reality, death. Desiree makes a sincere attempt to make a permanent love relationship with Frederick, but he still confesses his love for Anne, his child bride, and leaves. Hurt and bitter, she thinks about her life and Frederick and sings to herself, "Send in the clowns." Now, this is Sondheim's most famous and enduring song of all of his musicals. The song refers to an old showbiz convention, especially circuses or fairs, that if something goes wrong on stage, they'd send in clowns to distract and cover it up. Here, Desiree, as an actress and person, has no quick, witty repartee to cover her vulnerability and deep hurt and rejection. So, send in the clowns. This is Glynis Johns from the original New York production.

0: runs into the woods to find Henrik clumsily trying to fashion a noose and runs away with him to start a new life for both of them. At the same time, Charlotte and Frederick have an intimate moment, and when they do, Carl Magnus challenges Frederick to a game of Russian roulette. Frederick's gun goes off, but it only grazes his ear. Now that Carl Magnus is victorious over Frederick, he romances his own wife, Charlotte, and forgets Desiree and leaves. This leaves Frederick, who awakes from his minor injury, in Desiree's arms. He acknowledges Frederica as his and Desiree's daughter, and they start a new life together, just as Madame Armfeld dies peacefully. Here are the final two numbers in the show from the New York Revival.
1: Frederick! Frederick!
2: I don't suppose this is my heavenly reward, is it?
1: Hardly, dear, with me here.
2: Extraordinary, isn't it? To hold a muzzle to one's temple, and yet to miss. A shaky hand, perhaps, is an asset after all.
1: Does it hurt?
2: It hurts spiritually. You've heard, I imagine, about the evening's other event.
1: No. What?
2: Henrik and Anne ran off together.
1: Oh, Frederick.
2: Well, I think I should get up and confront the world. Don't you?

0: knees wobbly?
1: No. No, it seems not. In fact, it's hardly possible that...
0: Was that a farce?
1: My fault, I fear.
0: Me as a merry-go-round.
1: Me as King Lear. How unlikely life is. To lose one's son, one's wife, and practically one's life within an hour. And yet to feel relieved. Relieved, and what's more, considerably less ancient.
0: Poor Frederick.
1: No, we will banish poor from our vocabulary and replace it with coherent.
0: Coherent?
1: Don't you remember your manifesto in the bedroom? A coherent existence. After so many years of muddle. Frederica.

0: How does Malmo appeal to you? It'll be high sunburn season.
1: Why not?
0: Why not?
1: Oh, God!
0: What is it?
1: I've got to do header for a week in Helsingborg.
0: Well, what's wrong with purgatory before paradise? I shall sit through all 8 performances.

0: bed, Grandmother.
1: No, I shall stay awake all night for fear of missing the first cockcrow of morning. It has come to be my only dependable friend.
0: Grandmother.
1: What, dear?
0: I've watched and watched, but I haven't noticed the knight smiling.
1: Young eyes are not ideal for watching. They stray too much. It has already smiled twice.
0: It has? Twice? For the young and the fools?
1: The smile for the fools was particularly broad tonight.
0: So there's only the loss

Okay, now you can take the cover off your radio. That was A Little Night Music, score by Stephen Sondheim, featuring his most popular and enduring song, Send in the Clowns. 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We'll see you next time. 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
1: KPTZ is delighted to sponsor the 2026 season of Concerts in the Barn. 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
2: Hello again, music lovers. This is Jerry Osborne welcoming you to a class reunion where you will be reunited with music you haven't heard in 1 or 2 years. Now let's get started.

great beginning to the class of 1971. Not many groups were more popular at that time than Creedence Clearwater Revival, featuring John Fogerty, and The Adventures of the Sweet Hitchhiker. And that's the best kind. Which reminds me, yeah, a smoking hot dancing lady downstairs gave me the code. All right, let me think. Is it knocked twice on the ceiling or three times on the ceiling? Somebody help me with this. Hey!

Yeah, with a little help from Tony, Orlando, and Don, I think I finally got the code straight. Knock three times on the ceiling if it's a go, or twice on the pipe if it's not the right time. Or you could just turn to Craigslist or maybe the personal section of the want ads.

What a big hit that was from the Soul Sisters, known as the Honey Cone. And they're going to put it in the One Ads. And this is Jerry Osborne reading the One Ads right here on KPTZ 91.9 in Port Townsend. One of the most all-around talented people in the 70s was David Gates. He was a writer, he was a producer, an arranger, and of course, a great lead singer for the group Bread. And so from the class of 1971, we picked If, which happens to have one of my favorite verses, and it goes like this. If a man could be two places at one time, I'd be with you. Tomorrow and today, beside you all the way. If

That is one beautiful song from David Gates and Bread, and it's simply titled If, second shortest song title of all time, the first being I, which was recorded by more than one person. Well, you've heard me say music is my life on many occasions. Well, another part of my life is dogs. I am a dog lover, and I have three at the moment sitting at home listening to the show tonight. So naturally, we pulled a great song from 1971 that talks about a dog. His name is Boo, and Lobo is taking him on a cross-country tour.

He calls himself Lobo, and he calls his dog Boo, and they make a great team. Much like you, me, and KPTZ, and our time-traveling turntables have landed right in 1971. And like most years, there's always an Elvis hit to be had, and this one is It's Only Love, so don't sweat it.

I'm not entirely sure what the question was, but the answer is it's only love. Well, I need an answer from this gardener that I hired. I ordered and paid for roses, and I ended up with a field of yellow daisies. What's up with you people?

There's the late, great Lynn Anderson and a terrific job on a Joe South composition titled Rose Garden. And this is Jerry Osborne at KPTZ 91.9. And the soundtrack of your life continues with a terrific song by the Bee Gees. And this features on lead most of the time, Robin Gibb. But of course, Barry and Maurice are in on it too.

The brothers Gibb, and what a great trio they were, and now Barry's the only one left standing. And how on earth can you mend a broken heart? I guess now's as good as any time to tell you that next week we jump ahead 10 years, and we go from 71 to unveil the class of 1981. And you know you have to be here, that's a requirement. When I play a song by this next group, I'm always reminded of that great comedy skit by Abbott and Costello, and I'm sure you all know it, Who's On First? Well, I'm always tempted to say that Who's On First, but in this case, I just have to say, Who is Next?

0: again, again, again. One more time. There you have the Amazing Who, and they won't get fooled again.
1: You may not find us on your TV, because in case you did not know, we're being brought to you by
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0: We go from one great British band to another one. I think you'll recognize this fella, because for so many years he's been wanting us to use our imagination.
2: Imagine.

Imagine. John Lennon and Yoko Ono and the Plastic Ono Band. Just imagine playing John and not playing Paul. Can't do that. Especially since he's been doing some undercover surveillance and has a report for us. Every

Paul McCartney and Wings, and it's just another day for the lady. And without the miracle of CCTV, we would never know all these things that she does in the morning, getting ready for work, thinking no one's watching.

Well, it looks like some family members are missing, that much I get. But I'll be darned if I can figure out what Chirpy Chirpy Cheep Cheep, which is the title, has to do with the missing persons. But it's a good song from Mac and Katie Kassoon from the class of 1971, no less. And this is Jerry Osborne on KPTZ, keeping Port Townsend zooming. We continue the flow with the beautiful guitar of Gordon Lightfoot, not to mention his lyrics and his vocal of If You Could Read My Mind. And for the rights to that, those tabloid publishers would give you a huge advance. If you

If you could read my mind, or if you were listening earlier, you'd know that next week we jump to the class of 1981, and we require that you be here for that. Our plan is to win you over sooner or later. There I go again with another sneaky music cue.

They call themselves the grassroots, and they are nothing if not determined. Sooner or later, they're going to get you. I'm Jerry, and this is KPTZ, and we are having such a great time with the class of 1971. And one of the great groups of the late 60s and early 70s is Guess Who? Well, I'm going to tell you who. It's Guess Who, featuring Burton Cummings. This is one of their goodies, and it's guaranteed to put some life in your bloodstream.

And I'm sure you recognize that as being a brand new key from Melanie with a one-word name, like share or jer or bread. And speaking of carbs, here's David Gates and Bread encoring on the show tonight with Baby, I'ma Want You.

Baby, I'ma want you. Thank you, Bread. Thank you, David Gates. Thank you for listening. Thank you for telling your friends about the show. Keep doing that. Now, did that darn Maggie go and fall asleep again before the end of the show?

Well, friends, that's going to do it to it for another trip down memory lane. Be sure to join us next time when we bring you another year and another class of great tunes. So I'll see you then, and we'll talk again.

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2: 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John Kurtzer with you for Roots and Branches, and a special Fiddle Tunes edition today, as we have so many great artists here. Right here at Fort Worden this week, and one of them is going to be my guest in just a couple minutes in the studio. She should be arriving any minute. In the meantime, I'm going to play a tune from her new album. Her name is Katja Hostetter, and she was a member of a couple different Ethiopian bands, Debo Band and also Kwangwa. Going to hear music from them as well. Right now we hear a tune from her new album, just solo violin and electronics. This is from her new album, Waraj Al. And musical Silt is the name of the tune.

0: music from Katja, and she's here. She just made it here in the studio. Let me get your mic on and make sure it's, try talking to that mic. And
1: hello.
0: Yeah, welcome. Welcome back to Fort Worden and Port Townsend and Fiddleton. You've been coming for a while, haven't you?
1: I have.
0: Since you were a little girl?
1: Yeah, so we taught and probably, really, really young. My birthday's in May, and this happens, you know, in July, so I think I was probably here when I was 2 months, honestly.
0: So your parents are musicians that came here?
1: Mm-hmm. Yep, they were. My claim to fame with all that is that my parents played the very first concert of the very first Fiddletunes.
0: Oh, really?
1: Yeah, and they were old friends with Bertram, and there's a lot of important lore about how that all came together. Early days, Bertram was people in town know up all about that.
0: He was he was actually here as my guest a few weeks ago.
1: Oh, perfect!
0: Playing tango, doing it, which he's really great at playing.
1: Yeah.
0: Well, I know you because of Debo Band, and for those who don't know, Debo Band was a really cool Ethiopian large group from Boston, primarily. But I never heard the story about how you met up with Danny and that whole band. So I'm curious, were you living in Boston for a while?
1: I was. Oh, I was living in Boston. I was involved in like every kind of music, and a lot of that is actually thanks to Fiddletunes and the environment and the encouragement of all the, independent scholars that I knew growing up that gathered here at Fiddletunes every year. So with that spirit, I was living in Boston and into everything, and one thing I was into and playing and listening to a lot was free jazz, and like avant-garde, avant jazz and stuff like that, improvisation. And through that community, we met this Ethiopian guy, and he was into that too, saxophone player. And he started coming, hanging out with me and my roommates, bringing his cassettes that he was on. Then this is Danny McConan.
0: Danny, okay.
1: Yeah. And we became friends through that. And
0: and this would have been like around 2005 or 6 or?
1: Earlier, maybe 2002 or 3.
0: The band really, I discovered the band, I think, in 2009 or 10 when I helped put out that record of yours.
1: Yes.
0: But I know the band had been around for a while, and it had been very popular around Boston.
1: Yeah.
0: It had won, like, World Band of the Year, and et cetera, et cetera. But for those who know Debo Band, I'm going to play a song later in this hour, so we'll hear

0: I think this is a fairly early tune called Adarech Arada.
1: Oh, yeah.
0: Is that a good one?
1: Yes. It means, Adarech Arada means she sleeps on the streets. It's talking about, it means my beautiful orange, the one who sleeps on the streets.

0: That's Devil Band. One of the members of Devil Band right here with me in the studio here. Don't expect to hear that sound when they go here. You hear at the festival now. Keita is here, who plays violin or played. Should I use past tense for Devil Band? I don't know if it's still active. That's a tough question. You don't have to answer that.
1: Okay.
0: She's on that recording, and that's an early recording. It sounds like it was done live somewhere.
1: It does sound. Yeah. Even the energy feels like a live show.
0: Well, that was a great thing about Devil Band Live. It was just quite an experience with all those members on stage. But I want to get to what you're doing here with your mother, and you're on the July 4th performance schedule. Tell us about your interest or your mother's interest in Italian music.
1: Oh, yeah. Let's see. Well, so I grew up in California in the Bay Area, and my mom is a mandolin player, among other things, and my dad, RIP, was a guitarist, and they befriended some Italian immigrants that worked in agricultural industry,
0: in
1: doing different things. Yeah. And that also maintained their tradition of mandolin music, and had, you know, ever the exchange of playing Italian music. So that's what we're going to be
0: representing. What area of Italy is the music from?
1: There's some from Sicily. There's some from, what's it called? Lacona or something like that.
0: The reason I'm asking is I just presented an Italian band in Seattle at Town Hall where Quangua played, and they're called the Canzonieri Gricanico Salentino. They're a great band from Puglia.
1: Oh, is that like 50-year-old band with the, yeah, that's one
0: Mauro
1: of my...
0: Mauro Durante's violinist. He's really great.
1: I love that band so much.
0: They did a wonderful show, and it just turned me on to this music I hadn't heard much of from at all.
1: Yeah. That's really, really different than the kind of... We're doing, like, mazurkas, tarantellas, a few waltzes, let's see, polkas. So mostly stuff like that. Yep.
0: Well, let's talk about what you're doing now. I should mention that you lived for a long time in Ethiopia. I guess to continue where we started, talking about Devil Band, at some point you must have fell in love with the music and moved to Ethiopia.
1: Indeed. What happened was, so Devil Band, as you said, was pretty active and playing all over the country and pretty big festivals, and also just doing DIY shows and figuring it out. We met Ethiopians all along the way, and so we gathered quite a strong community of diaspora Ethiopians, and they were constantly just saying, like, when are you going to Addis? Like, you can stay with us. You can stay with our family there. We have a house there, or we want to introduce you. Like, so after a ton of that, we also got a invitation by Francis Falsetto.
0: The man behind the Ethiopique series.
1: Exactly. Yeah. And Harui, another really important cultural instigator, based in Addis, and they were having a festival there of international groups playing Ethiopian music. And so we were invited there. We figured out how to get there. And upon arrival, same day, we were being hosted and going to all these places. And we went to it's called an Azmari Beit. So this is like a traditional music club, like packed dirt floor right in the middle of the city, lit by one singular light bulb, bench seats all around the side, and just acoustic music, just voice straight out into the air, goatskin drum, traditional instruments. And I was just completely boggled, astonished, flabbergasted, amazed, everything.
0: So hearing these instruments like the krar and the mazurka and things like
1: exactly.
0: that.
1: Exactly. Yeah. And I just was totally mesmerized. So I guess that was really a life-changing moment. And I mean, it came to me both in an instant and over the next weeks like, I think I should really sink my teeth into this.
0: So you moved there.
1: I did, yeah.
0: And what year is this around?
1: This was
0: 2009.
1: Uh-huh. Yeah.
0: And you ended up teaching there, I heard, teaching music,
1: mm-hmm.
0: finding students. That's cool.
1: Yeah, I got to all the way to the point of establishing a school at one point, which a music school. I also gathered over 100 violins from different people that I'd known in, like through the orchestra community and other teachers.
0: So was an orchestra a classical?
1: No, this is in U.S.
0: Oh, I see.
1: You know, part of my orchestra life.
0: I see.
1: And just knowing luthiers and knowing, you know, just putting the word out, collecting violins, and mm-hmm. I was able to, in a myriad of ways, bring a bunch of violins over to Ethiopia.
0: Great.
1: Disperse them and get some classes going. And yeah, that was a big effort.
0: For those listening in or just tuning in, I'm talking with Kitcha. Do you want me to use your last name, Hostetter, or no?
1: If you want. You can just say Keita.
0: Keita, whose new record is out. We're going to talk about that more in a minute. But I wanted to follow up that question because I know you stayed for many years, but you were managing to keep performing with Devil Band and living in Addis. You must have done a lot of traveling back and forth.
1: Yeah, I did. And I would you know, shape my trips around Devil Band tours.
0: Yeah.
1: Yeah. But I was living in Ethiopia that whole time. Mm-hmm.
0: But then at some point a few years ago, you were sort of, I don't know if forced to return, but maybe that is the right word, that the U.S. State Department said it's not safe to be in Addis anymore.
1: It was a combination of several things. Yeah, it was starting to really get pretty heated politically, and it wasn't safe to be there, as well as COVID, as well as a lot of different things. And I had been there by that time 11 years. So, yeah, it was March 26, 2020 is when I got my plane ticket.
0: And you returned home. For those, I was going to mention that Kitcha is the cover girl of the spring Centrum flyer or booklet. You might have seen her in the, where was that picture taken? In the flowers?
1: Yeah, that is taken in a very, very special enchanted forest in northern Ethiopia.
0: Oh, it's Ethiopia.
1: Yeah, yeah.
0: Well, it's great. It's a very striking image.
1: I want to tell you about the photo. There was a, I was there for a gig, and you know, I had a nice camera, and but I saw this beautiful place, and I was like, I think I need a picture there. So I jumped out, and I was like, wait, who's going to take my picture? And I saw a little kid, and I just told him, stand right there and snap it, okay?
0: Yeah.
1: And then. And so, yeah, it was just a little kid that used my camera.
0: That's great. Mm-hmm. Well, I want to hear more music about this new record.
1: Yeah.
0: It just got released in the last few weeks, and it's intriguing because it's just you and some electronics. Is that you programming all the electronics, or do you have someone else work with you?
1: No, it's all me, and I purposely constructed it that way. I really wanted it to be to be like within the constraints of what's possible for a person to create from zero at any moment.
0: Mm-hmm.
1: So I, you know, if you start to think about, what you can do with studio magic, mm-hmm. it's so endless that it was just, too overwhelming for me. So I was like, let me just do violin and electronics. And, yeah. And so basically my live show can sound exactly like the album.
0: So I have a few choices here. I want to play something else. One of the tunes, Tazita, I think is a traditional tune.
1: It is.
0: Is that a good one to choose to play?
1: Absolutely. Yeah. Just a word about that piece. The word Tazita has three main meanings. The first one is that it's one of the Ethiopian scales.
0: Okay.
1: There's four pentatonic scales in Ethiopian music. They also have modes among the scales for you music nerds out there. And then so then it's also a song that people will often do their signature version of. So if you like on YouTube look for Tizita, it'll just be like so many Tizitas. There's a million of them. And everyone will sort of do their own signature version. And it'll have some of the same lyrics throughout and different little chirpy things. And then lastly, the actual word means nostalgia. So it looks, wow. If you put it all together, it's like a nostalgic a piece in a certain key that someone will do on their own that's, you know, has a nostalgic theme.
0: You know, there's an Ethiopian band in Portland, Oregon that calls itself the Tizeta Band.
1: Yes, absolutely.
0: Is that the same word they're using?
1: Yeah.
0: Yeah,
1: yeah. Yeah. I mean, they might be, they could be naming it off of the scale, mm-hmm. Or any of the reasons.
0: Well, let's hear this piece. It's a bit longer, but yeah. This is Tizeta. Tizeta?
1: Tizeta. Mm-hmm.

0: That's Tizita, Ethiopian music on violin. It's played by Kecha, who's my guest here in the studio here for, just arrived for fiddle tunes this week. It's going to be quite a 50th anniversary, right?
1: Yeah.
0: Yeah. I'm sure you know a lot of the folks who are teaching, and there's always some new people, too.
1: Absolutely.
0: And it's kind of interesting. It falls on July 4th and the 250th anniversary of this country. So it's going to be a great event. Let's just hope for some good weather.
1: Mm-hmm.
0: So that project, did it take a long time to put together, putting this album out?
1: Oh, yeah, definitely. I think I recorded it 3 times before I was happy with it.
0: Mm-hmm. Did you use a studio in Brooklyn? Or?
1: I use a studio in Brooklyn, uh-huh. Yeah. I mean, I think partly because it's a solo album, there's really nobody else on it. I'm striving constantly for, like, better and better. I'm like, I can do it better. I can do it. And there's no one telling me. I mean, there are. I do have friends trying to tell me, it's good enough. It's good. Just go with it. But when it's just a completely solo album, the conversation is a one-person monologue about when something's done. So it was hard.
0: And how's it going? Playing it live and be going out and doing it live. How's that been fun?
1: That has been so fun and so rewarding. And at this point, I have the physical choreography in my fingers and with my feet because it's all created, you know, live from zero, as I was mentioning. And I have all that choreography, like, really, really comfortably ingrained. So playing it live is really just a treat, and I can be really flexible with it and expressive. And I started actually bringing in a projection element.
0: Oh, it's the visuals. Nice.
1: Yeah. I got visuals that I'm working on and that are Ethiopian, like, related. And, so I'm having a blast with it.
0: I want to go back a few years and talk about Kwangwa. One of the last times I saw you was with your band Kwangwa, and that was something you put together when you were living in Addis, I assume, and it's a really, really different band than what Debo Band was all about, because you were mentioning that you kind of fell in love with local instruments. Well, you put together a band with those instruments.
1: Exactly. That was really, like, the spirit of the ensemble was I wanted to highlight all these amazing traditional musicians that were working as, you know, really, really in Addis, just being amazing musicians all over town. I put the band together to highlight that.
0: The band changed a bit. The one that I'm going to play now was the original version, I guess, of the band, or the one that played at Womex in 2017. That's 9 years ago already.
1: Oh, wow. Wild.
0: But that band had, I think it was a woman singer he added to the band later, right?
1: Yeah. Mm-hmm.
0: But you're going to hear the original version of the band, and there's a really great crar. So it has crar and then kind of a bass crar, right?
1: Yeah. There's that
0: crar is a harp, a traditional Ethiopian
1: exactly.
0: harp.
1: Yeah, and the crar is played in a really amazing way. So it's basically just think of it as almost like a really simple triangle picture frame with strings that pull down. And then the body of it is any sort of like metal mixing bowl, or it could be wood, but with goat skin pulled over it.
0: And then there's a traditional fiddle called the Masenko.
1: Yep.
0: And Kibero drums, right?
1: Yep. Yep. The one string fiddle that's played upright with horse hair on both sides of on the bow and also as the string. So it makes for like a real whistly harmonic tone. And then, goat skin drums played with sticks.
0: And
1: then
0: the songs you're playing, are they traditional tunes or tunes you wrote or things you found or
1: it's a mix. So sometimes with Kwangwa, and this seems to be like I do the same kind of process with my solo. It could either be just like a little nugget of a song that's like a very simple chant of a region.
0: Mm-hmm.
1: And then we expand it, make more parts, make arrangements, build harmonics around it, and you know, slow it down, speed it up, do a million different things, but it will have some source.
0: And this one we're going to hear has a Somali source.
1: Okay, this is basically, there was a cassette going around of some Somali music. Ethiopians mostly pretty much just listened to Ethiopian music. But I came across this great cassette of Somalian music and of a Durdur band, which they're from Mogadishu. And amazing band that actually had another renaissance recently. And but this is from their first wave, probably in the like 70s or 80s. And we do basically a cover of one of their songs with Ethiopian traditional instruments.
0: Okay, let's hear Kwangwa. This is my guest here, Kecha, and Ethiopian musicians.

ያኔ ፈካ ነቃ ጎርዳ ፈንዳ ቱ ዘ ሌፍት ቱ ዘ ራይት ቱ ዘ ሌፍት አጋ ሪት ካም ካም

0: Thank you very much.
1: That's Kwangwa. Live at Womex. I don't even remember where that Womex was. Katia, was it? Was it? Oh, in Poland.
2: Could be Poland.
1: Yeah,
2: Katowice.
1: I think that's right. Anyway, I'm talking with Katia Hostetter, who's a member of that band. Actually, the leader of that band. It sounds like you had some trials and tribulations keeping that band together.
2: to say the least.
1: There was a different version that played in Seattle. I don't know, is that about 2 or 3 years later? I don't remember what year. What year was that tour? 2019?
2: Let's
1: Pre-COVID?
2: See. No.
1: During
2: COVID.
1: It
2: was 2022, I believe.
1: It was after COVID.
2: Okay. Yeah.
1: Or the worst of COVID, anyway.
2: Yeah.
1: Well, it's a really cool sound. But I imagine it's sort of hard to promote and capture that kind of group to the world music audience.
2: I did my best, you know. It to me, it spans, it's traditional instruments, but we use pedals. And when the room lends itself to the spirit of improvisation, we really do like to get pretty expansive. All the tours that I've ever booked are based on my own community and people that I know. So I've done all the booking for every band that I've done.
1: So you made it work.
2: Yeah. So I'm actually not like, I don't have a direct line to what world music, presenters necessarily are looking for. And I'm not sure what it is.
1: It's hard to say. But I should tell folks that we're talking to Katia Hostetter, who is here at Fiddle Tunes, and she's playing next Saturday at the July 4th event with her mother playing Italian music. But you're also doing a July 5th show, and you're going to be talking more about that in detail, your other band.
2: Yeah.
1: You're juggling a lot of things here.
2: I am.
1: But just mention this other show you're doing on Sunday night.
2: Yes.
1: A week from tonight.
2: I guess so, yeah.
1: At the Uptown, right?
2: Exactly.
1: And what's this about binoculars?
2: The binoculars. Okay. Well, this is a very precious project for me. It's me and my musical partner, Chloe Swantner, darling of Port Townsend. Mm-hmm. She is born and raised here. But we both live in New York, and we've been friends a really long time. And finally, we have a band called The Binoculars.
1: Is it usually just the two of you?
2: It's always just the two of us. Uh-huh. And
1: where does she play mostly?
2: She plays fiddle, lap steel, and she also sings and plays guitar as well.
1: Oh, great.
2: We do a lot of switching.
1: Are you playing other instruments than fiddle?
2: I play guitar mostly in that group. Yeah, okay. And we do a lot of singing.
1: And are you doing original songs?
2: Or? Mostly just covers.
1: Okay.
2: Yeah. Country stuff and tunes from around the world. And so that's going to be really fun. That's at the Uptown Pub next week, 7 o'clock.
1: Are you going to play live on Peter's show?
2: We are.
1: Oh, good.
2: Yes. So we'll be back here on Tuesday.
1: See, Peter's show's at 3 o'clock.
2: Yes.
1: Around this time on isn't Tuesday?
2: Peter's it's Tuesday. Show.
1: Yeah, just a couple of days from now.
2: Yeah, 48 hours.
1: So you can learn a lot more about the binoculars. And I've been focusing more on your Ethiopian side here.
2: Yeah.
1: And it's because I just fell in love with this band you had, Devil Band. And I think we should give credit. I'm going to play another tune.
2: Great.
1: From your second album. And maybe you can tell me the story behind this, because Oromo is like an ethnic group in Ethiopia. It's a big one. I've heard I've talked to some Ethiopians in Seattle that told me they were looking to secede from the rest of the country. Not secede, but they're a very strong ethnic group.
2: Yeah, very strong ethnic group. I don't really want to get into the politics
1: it's complicated.
2: Right now.
1: Yeah.
2: But I think the numbers, the population is maybe the largest ethnic group represented in Ethiopia. I think it's the largest.
1: Well, maybe you know about this performer, but some years ago at the Northwest Folklife Festival I used to be involved with in Seattle, we brought a singer there named Ali Bara.
2: Ali Bira.
1: Ali Bira, and yeah. he was living in Toronto, I think, running yeah. a restaurant or something. But he was great.
2: Oh, yeah. He's a friend.
1: Is he Oromo?
2: He's Oromo, yeah.
1: So I just
2: from Diridawa.
1: In my mind, yeah.
2: Amazing singer. He passed away like yeah. a year or two ago.
1: Recently, yeah.
2: So sad about that. But I play a couple of his songs in my solo set.
1: Oh.
2: And I got to work with him and definitely hang out with him a lot. Well,
1: when he played in Seattle, he put a local band together. He came with, I think, a keyboard player. Maybe it was a bass player, but they used all local Seattle musicians. And it yeah. sounded great.
2: Yeah. There's amazing Ethiopian musicians living in Seattle today.
1: So. And there's an album of his in that Ethiopique series. Mm-hmm. If we have time, I was going to play a tune from this new one that your singer from the Devil Band sings on. But let's hear Oromo hear this tune from your old band, Devil Band.

0: That's Devo Band with Oromo. And one of the members of the band is here with me, Keita. Did I get that right?
1: Keita.
0: Keita. I know I keep putting a Y in there that's not there. Keita. Keita Hostetter, who is here to perform and teach this week at Fiddle Tunes. Thanks for coming by. And there's more I could play. We're kind of out of time, but I wanted to play some other artists that are coming in this next hour who are going to be here this week. But thanks for coming by. It's great seeing you again, and I look forward to hearing you play with your mother.
1: Thank you so much.
0: And I'll try to see the binoculars, too.
1: Yay!
0: Yay, that sounds like a fun band.
1: Yeah. Thank you so much for having me.
0: Yeah, I'm going to finish off this first hour with a tune that just got released by the Either Orchestra, who you must know.
1: Absolutely, yeah.
0: From your time in Boston. They were another one of those groups that went to Otis and Play, I think, when you guys did. And they just put out a record that is volume 32 in that Ethiopic series. It's called Albandian the Ethiopian, and it's kind of a tribute to this Armenian musician. I don't know if you know about Albandian.
1: Absolutely. He was a violinist.
0: Oh, was he a violinist?
1: Yeah.
0: And they're playing his music, and singing on this one track is your old singer from the Devo Band.
1: It is.
0: Yeah, so we get to hear one last little bit of Devo Band. This is the Either Orchestra with Brooke Tesfaye. How do you say it? Is that right?
1: Tesfaye.
0: Tesfaye.
1: Brooke Tesfaye.
0: All right.

0: That's the Either Orchestra with Brooks Vai and a tune which I cannot pronounce the name of. Maybe my guest here can pronounce the name. Yeah. Wait, hold on a second. Let me get your mic on. You know the name of that tune?
1: Oh, yeah. Anaganangalan.
0: That
1: means I will see you again. We'll see you later.
0: Yeah, well, that's a perfect way to say goodbye to you.
1: It really is.
0: Yeah, thanks again for stopping by.
1: And, absolutely.
0: We're going to, this is radio station KPTZ in Port Townsend. It's just past 4 o'clock, and we're going to feature some music this next hour of artists who are coming here this week, including Rhiannon Giddens. And this is her doing a tune called Poor Wayfaring Stranger, I think with her husband.

Music from Dirk Powell, background vocals from Rhiannon Giddens. That's Ain't Playing Pretty Polly from his When I Wait For You album. And we start with Rhiannon Giddens, who's singing back up there. And she's we heard Wayfaring Stranger with Francesco Terisi from her 2019 album, There's No Other. And also heard the title song of Freedom Highway from 2017 with guest vocalist Bea Beeman. And both Dirk Powell and Rhiannon Giddens will be here in Fort Worden this week as part of Fiddle Tunes, the 50th anniversary, and they'll be performing last up on the kind of Saturday festival. It'll be out here at around the grounds and in some of the theaters. I think they're up last in McCurdy, but I'll get to the details soon. I kind of pulled out the schedule. I'm playing music from some of the artists coming to town this week. Thanks again to Kata Hostetter for coming by the first hour of the show and sharing her music with us. Going to play some music now from some of the groups that are playing music from overseas, from Europe, and from Mexico. First up is David Romvet and his group OSPA. And he's got a kind of a newer version of this group playing Basque music that comes from the Basque diaspora in Wyoming. This band's called OSPA, and this tune is Loriak Ehinza Bizala.

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1: You're listening to Roots and Branches here on KPTZ, Port Townsend. My name is John Kurtzer, and we're hearing music from several of the artists that are coming or just arriving this week for Fiddletunes, the 50th anniversary of the Fiddletunes events. And the band we just heard from Mexico, from a region called Michoacán. They're called Los Originarios del Plan, and they'll be playing at McCurdy Pavilion at 5:10 on Saturday as part of the big festival, all day Saturday. Right before them, we heard some Swedish folk music from Fru Skagerrak. It's a trio of fiddlers from Sweden. We heard Munkadal. The tune from Los Originarios was called Mi Tierra Linda, My Beloved Land. It's from a new release on Smithsonian Folkways. We started out with Ospa, which is an earlier group of David Rumsfeld, who performs Basque music with his daughter Caitlin, and they're going to be performing as a group called Bibatera Basque Music with special guests. That's 2:50 at the Jubilee Stage, which is the outdoor stage at the festival. Going to continue on with more musicians that can be featured this week. Here's some Cajun music from the Vidrian and Chapman family. The Vidrian family will be here. This is called Quo Faire from the Vidrian family.

on Roots and Branches. Music, fiddle music for you for fiddle tunes. That's Hannah Newell. She's part of the Newell family from Maine, and that's a recent recording of her playing Chicken Reel and Rocky Mountain Goat from an album called Playing to the Trees, solo folk fiddle. She's here with her family from Maine, and they're playing. It's three generations of fiddling from Maine. The Newell Family Band, 325 at the Jubilee Stage on Saturday, part of the Fiddle Tunes 50th Festival. Also, in that set, right before that solo fiddle, we heard Alexis Chartrand, beautiful fiddler from Quebec, with his partner Nicholas Babineau and Le Bateau from Écoutez 2 from a couple years back. They will be performing at the USO Hall at 1 o'clock, and that's on Saturday. And started with some members of the Vidrine family, with the Chapman family, and some Cajun music with Cofair. And the Cajun dance music will be 4 o'clock at the USO Hall. I should say that music's going on all day from noon to about 7:30, and there's four different venues taking place. The Jubilee Stage, which is outdoor in front of McCurdy Hall, the USO Hall up above, a couple buildings over. The Wheeler Theater has music all day, and then in the evening, everything focuses on the McCurdy Pavilion when the group Los Origineros, who we heard earlier, Origineros de Plan from Mexico, they'll be playing at 5. And then Sheikh Hamila Jabate, we're going to hear at the end of the show today, we'll be playing from Molly to Port Townsend, and then Rhiannon Giddens with her old-time review at 6 p.m. Also, next week, I should mention there's a free concert. Many of these artists will be playing in front of the McCurdy Pavilion on the outdoor Jubilee Stage. It's free at noon, and Marley's Ghost plays Thursday, July 2nd at 1:30, also on that stage. So a lot going on this week out here. Fort Worden's very exciting. Getting to more of the musicians, here's a musician named Jake Schulman Ment, who plays klezmer music, among other things, and he's coming with Alicia Sviggles, who is a founding member of the violinist with the Klezmatics, and Pete Reshevsky, who plays at cymbal, which is a hammered dulcimer that's a traditional instrument, and he's a master player of that instrument. They'll be playing also as part of that festival. But right now, this is, I think, a live recording from a festival that you can feature as Jake Schulman Ment. It's called a klezmer piece called Brooklyn Fiddle.

This is KP. This is KPTZ, Import Towns, and John Kurtzer with you on Roots and Branches. And that's music from Liz Hanley and Friends. And that's Eamon O'Leary, an Irish bouzouki player, and Jefferson Hamer on guitar, singing harmonies with her, and Liz Hanley on fiddle. She'll be performing this week at Fort Worden at Fiddle Tunes Festival. Let's see, where is she on the schedule? Irish Fiddle, 2:15 on the Outdoor Jubilee Stage. Right before that, we heard some Jewish klezmer music as played by Jake Shulman, Mint and Friends, and they're part of the festival too as well. Let's see if I can find them on the schedule here. I know they're here somewhere. It's Klezmer Fiddle with Jake Shulman, Mint, Alicia Spiggles, and Pete Ruszewski. That's at 4:35, also on the Outdoor Stage, the Jubilee Stage. Going to finish off with one last tune of one of the artists here this week. His name is Jesse Milnes. He's from West Virginia and plays traditional Appalachian music. And he's going to be playing John Henry. I should mention I'm filling in Box Chocolates tomorrow at 1 and going to have a couple more performers here for Fiddle Tunes. Sheikh Hamala Jabate is going to be stopping by talking about Malian griot music and the Ngoni. And then I also hope to talk to Susie Thompson, who's here with her family band. So here's Jesse Milnes, or is it Milnes? He's here with his family band and his version of John Henry. Thanks for tuning in. See you tomorrow at 1:00.

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He said, that ain't nothing but my hair.